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0: Now, the 5 o'clock funnies are back. 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
2: Oh, I look forward to Thursday. It's when I start ramping up for the Frazier Smith show on Sunday night at KLOS. I got to make sure I got my weed and my poppers, like the old days, right?
3: What do you mean, the old days? Nick, you're from England, right? Jolly old Nick. Pip, pip, and all that rubbish. Cheerio, Nick. Here's Drew Dunn taking the piss out of it.
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5: People pretend to care what's in their food. They do. Then a craft beer comes out. Now he's got a spaceman on the camera and drink the whole thing. Craft beer's gotten out of control, I'll say it. I'll say it right now. We have all the flavors of beer we could ever need. We can stop right now. And if that is your thing, if you like brewing your little micro brew in your basement or your bathtub or something, stop, okay? Don't need your flavor. Don't need you getting too excited over it either. Hey, new flavor just dropped. Yeah, nope, they said it couldn't be done, but we took a whole carrot cake. We just shoved it into a beer bottle. Who is that for? It's 58% alcohol.
6: I'll try it.
5: I'll always try them, you know? I just say ordering these craft beers they come out with now, man. They come up with crazy names for them. It's like they forget. We have to say the name of the beer out loud at some point in the transaction. Like, I had a craft beer a few weeks ago. The name of the beer was Little Blonde Girl. Yeah, it was uncomfortable to order.
6: Hey, can I get another little blonde girl?
5: Oh, yeah, sure thing, buddy. 12 or 16.
6: Do you have an 18 or a 20? Like a 12?
5: I'll even take a 32 if you got it. Just anything but 12 or 16 for that flavor. Get bigger cups, you sick f***s. What is wrong with you?
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0: play here whenever the edibles just kick in. 95.5 KLOS, Nick Carter here till 7 o'clock. Again, I don't know who makes up these arbitrary national days of observance, but apparently today is National Talk Like Yoda Day. Yoda, thoughts?
1: Annoying this day is.
0: I like a self-aware Muppet.

0: station, 95.5 KLOS. Peace to the late Brian Jones with the mad sitar skills on that one. All right, so we got to shout out Santa Monica. Yeah, Santa Monica Pier just landed on the beach bummer list again for the 10th straight year in a row.
1: No.
0: Don't share that. It means the beaches are effed up. Yeah, a new report from Heal the Bay dropped last week, ranking it the second most polluted beach in California. Santa Monica Pier, way to go. They say high bacteria levels and long-term pollution issues are still the problem. Playa Blanca near Tijuana ranked number one. And other SoCal waterways like parts of the LA River also got hit with failing grades. Officials say 91% of beaches still got A or B grades overall. But wet weather pollution is getting worse because of runoff and storms. I tell you, I've been here a year and a half, and I still haven't made it to the beach yet. And everybody I know back in the East Coast has asked me, like, well, is living in California what you thought it would be like? And I was like, well, no. Honestly, I thought it was going to be like Baywatch. Like, I thought people were like, dudes are going to be going surfing after work. You know? I told my friend Tracy Bingham that, who is actually on Baywatch, and she was like, what the F is wrong with you? That is to be determined and requires more study.
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Rod, your attention, please. Per order of me, Nick Carter the First, master of all time, space, and dimension, everybody will Wang Chung tonight. Well, not tonight, but starting tomorrow, right after Heidi and Frank at 10 a.m. Pour some 80s on me weekend. We're going to be slamming the 80s jams all weekend long. I am determined to get Kaja Goo Goo on KLOS. This is the hill I will die on. No? Texas Midnight Runners? Duran Duran? Depeche Mode? All right, we'll keep it a Motley Crue and rock stuff. Anyway, tune in tomorrow and find out for yourself what ends up in the mix. Pour some 80s on me weekend tomorrow morning, 10 a.m. after Heidi and Frank, KLOS.

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right, so you weren't able to see Led Zeppelin back in the day when they were, you know, the mothership was still up in the air. No worries, I got you. Jason Bonham has been doing his Led Zeppelin tribute for years now. He's doing the Greek on Saturday. I'm going to get you in after 6 from 95.5 KLOS.

0: 955 KLOS. There you have Nickelback. I smoked weed with them once. It was actually on that tour, like 2001, the Silver Side Up tour, and I was backstage and I was all like. Actually, jokingly said to Chad Kroeger, I was like, wow, this is really good weed. I can only imagine the kind of weed the good bands get. I was such a dick. Thank God he left. Shout out to Chad Kroeger. He's a good dude.
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26: 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No, not Nick Carter. Not anymore. It's me, Alice Cooper. 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

How goes it? I'm Jack Black, and you've got it on the Rock Southern balls, McGillicuddy. Here we go. This is Jack Black, and you've got it on the Rock of Southern California, 95.5 KLOS.

whatever, dude. I'm going to kick your ass. Yeah, you in one army. Well, there's actually seven of them. Oh, my bad. As you were, 95.5 KLOS. Nick Carter here. So, Scary Movie 6. It just revealed its official popcorn bucket. And yeah. Yeah, it is shaped like a bong. The bucket is dropping in four different sizes when the movie hits theaters June 5th. Social media going crazy over their design with people saying theaters just really don't care anymore. Which I think is fantastic. Like, I'm not a parent, but, you know, if I send my 12-year-old to the concession stand and he or she comes back with a large popcorn in a bong, I might have something to say about that. June 5th, it's in theaters. I'm there.

0: died and you just sit there. I died and you watched. I died and you walked by and said, no, I'm dead.
1: Well, thank you, man. I'm always waiting for that at the end, just the Eddie to go, well, thank you, man. It's Pearl Jam 95.5 KLOS, the 2026 Ohana Festival. I believe it's the 10th annual. Is going down September 25th through the 27th at Doheny Beach in Dana Point. Eddie Vedder and friends will be there. Will those friends include Pearl Jam? Yes, they will. Pearl Jam, Bad Religion, Billy Idol, etc., etc. Bob Mould's amazing band, Sugar. So there you go. Go to ohanafest.com. Nick Carter coming up in, let's see, maybe 20 minutes or so. I got a pair of tickets for you to see Jason Bonham Saturday. Go nowhere.
2: 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And on this day in 1970, Crosby, Stills, Nash & Young released their powerful protest anthem, Ohio. Track was written by Neil Young in response to the Kent State Massacre, where National Guardsmen killed and injured multiple unarmed student protesters opposing the Vietnam War, and a still relevant cautionary tale for us today.
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Mike Durant with the Mad Bass Skills on that one. 95.5 KLOS. What are you doing Saturday? Would you like to revisit the mothership? Yes, it is Jason Bonham's Led Zeppelin evening at the Greek Theater. 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Or you can call me. I'll give you a pair if you're calling number 22, 818-955-KLOS. I'm telling you, if you've never seen Bonham, it's... I got no words. Find out for yourself Saturday. Number 22. Let's go.

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1: 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Hello?
2: Yeah, did I win?
1: Yeah, what's your name?
2: Yeah, Tim Michelson.
1: I like how I didn't even have to tell you. I just gave you the Led Zeppelin shorthand, and you were like, yeah!
2: I love it. Love it.
1: All right, bro, got a pair of tickets for Jason Bonham's Led Zeppelin evening. It's going to be Saturday night at the Greek Theater. Are you in?
2: I am in so much.
1: Tickets available now at Ticketmaster. All right, I'm going to have some more tickets for Jason Bonham tomorrow between 3 and 7. And, of course, we got the Disney shebang going on at 4:40. Oh! Tomorrow morning at 10 a.m., right after Heidi and Frank, pour some 80s on me. We're going to be doing the 80s right all through the holiday weekend. So it's going to be a lot of fun. Bring your own cocaine and Zima. Or no, Zima was not even 80s. That was 90s. More like Bartles and James, maybe. All right, hit it.
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1: And that includes West Hollywood. West Hollywood absolutely rocks.

0: Yes, hello.
1: Do you remember me?
0: I can't even remember the way to my own bathroom at night. You wouldn't believe how much that's cost me in dressers. Don't ask why.
1: So I just want to say hi.
0: Oh, hi.
1: I'm just calling you because I thought, you know what? You're really nice. And I like your personality.
0: Oh, okay. Well, then I think you have the wrong number. But no, I'm kidding. Thank you.
1: I just called to say hi because you're just a nice guy.
0: Ah, I'm going to save this for a rainy day or even a moisty day.
1: Yeah, you know what it is? You remind me of my ex-husband's brother.
0: Hallmark needs to make that a section. But no, seriously, thank you. I do pride myself on being very nice. If someone needs a helping hand, I am always the first one to say, oh, I think that person over there could help you.
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0: living a... It's the Greg B. Harrell Show. Let me ask a question here. If you listen to a cassette, how fast is the cassette tape turning? I can tell you, 1.875 inches per second. Cruising along, like when your parent used to play Mario Kart. What does this button do?
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It's one, two, three, take my hand and come with me, because you look so fine that I really wanna make you mine. Really wanna make you mine. 4, 5, 6, come on and get your kicks. Now you don't need a

0: Well, I appreciate you calling, because otherwise I'd just be taking pretend phone calls so the work cameras believe I'm popular.
1: Thanks, Greg. I actually listen to you all the time. Actually, when I do the cargo pickup, and I listen to you when I can. You know, I got to go and do the actual job and go in the warehouse and get the cargo, but yeah.
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1: Of course, my friend. You're very entertaining.
0: Well, you know, fun fact, I'm actually entertaining in two ways. I love having guests over for conversation in Baked Alaskas. 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
3: 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Whew, crazy. But I was really nervous trying out to be the new overnight DJ at KLOS. I don't get nervous. And I got the job. Now let's make rock and roll history together.
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0: Nope, I don't kid about anything, except the part where I don't kid. 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
15: What's your name?
0: Greg B. Harrell, the first and only, because nobody wants a sequel to this.
15: Greg B. Harrell, you're the best, bro.
0: That's what I have stenciled on my walls.
15: Hey, I was just leaving the grocery store, and I'm a diehard fan, pulled over to the side of the road and called you, because I have you on a speed dial, bro.
0: You're on the side of the road. Okay, well, just wait about a year, and I'll be doing my show right next to you.
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0: Yes, dear?
15: Thanks again, buddy. I know you got work to do and everything.
0: Yeah. No, I guess I should do some work, but please keep listening.
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0: 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You know, if there's one thing that people are always saying to me, it's, Greg, what keeps you up at night? Oh, it's amazing how many famous people in history had the first name Saint. Another thing people are saying to me is, Greg Beharrell, you don't have enough news from Fresno on your radio show. And you're thinking, Greg, why would I care what's going on in Fresno? Well, Fresno is a magical place, as we're about to find out when we listen to another actual clip from the Fresno television news.
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1: Yeah, I've never seen her face.
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0: the Greg B. Harrell Show. You know, we talk about weird music stuff on this show, and this is weird, but also fascinating. Popular music can change the price of clothing quite dramatically. What? Huh? Yeah, this is true. If an artist, band, or even a music scene is big enough, the style of clothes that they wear will increase in price. Example, grunge. When grunge music arrived in the early 90s, flannel shirts became a thing. Now, before grunge stars wore them, flannel shirts would sell for, what, 15 bucks. When grunge took off in 1992, new flannel shirts increased in price to $35 to $45. That's like 70 to 80 bucks in today money. Yeah, I think we should always refer to money as today money. It just adds a whimsical eeriness.
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0: Well, now, well, hold, wait a minute here. Why do you have hate for other girls?
1: I hate when they hate on me.
0: Oh, boy. I'm going to end up in the burn book for being part of this. What now? Why do they hate on you?
1: Going pretty hot.
0: Yeah, well, I mean, people don't like it when you have symptoms of the flu. I'm joking. You mean they hate you because they're jealous of your look?
1: Because I'm pretty hot.
0: Right, yeah. No, you've mentioned twice in 10 seconds. Will you be dining with the Heathers today?
1: Yeah.
0: Yeah, well, I'm sure others don't hate you. There's probably just a misunderstanding.
1: Maybe. I don't know why they hate me.
0: Well, you know, I doubt it'll be that way for long. We must all look to Rizzo and Sandy. Because they become friends within like an hour 45, 2 hours 30 minutes if you're watching on cable. What do you think it means that you're having this beef with folks?
1: I think it means to be not...
0: Oh, what is this? Budget Hamlet? To be not...
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0: 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See, I can't do what you do. After the first note on a guitar, my other fingers would be staring like a confused meme. Yeah, I've always been more of a bar chords guy.
22: Okay.
0: Or, you know, a wine bar chords guy, if I'm feeling low-key.
22: Are you... Yeah, you gotta learn some scales, my friend.
0: Yeah, I haven't moisturized in 15 years. I know scales.
22: I love your humor, big dog. It's so funny.
0: Yeah, say, you ever play acoustic?
22: I do. I used to have a 12-string acoustic back in the day.
0: Okay, well, the technical question. If you drop a pick in the sound hole, how do you retrieve it?
22: Upside down and shake it out.
0: But if I'm doing the handstand, how am I going to shake the guitar? Ah, a little bit of a joke grenade there. He got it.
23: 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Greg B.
24: 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I want to make sure that we could remain focused on progressing our relationships and really evaluating, you know, where we're at.
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0: I'll ask you this. Now, don't get graphic, but what kind of person are you in the shower? Do you clean everything, or do you let the soap clean as it travels down your body?
1: Oh, you know, I mean, honestly, like, I come from a family of scrubbers, you know?
0: Wow, okay. That must be quite a shiny family crest.
1: You gotta get in all the crevices.
0: Okay. See, with mine, you don't just get in the crevices. You spelunk and hope to return. See, now there is a belief out there that the soap got hired for that job for a reason, and it can do the cleaning as it travels down the body toward the tub.
1: That's true. But honestly, like, I'm gonna level with you. You don't want to know just exactly how real it gets when it comes to the stank.
0: That's the opening line of my dating profile.
1: You know, I think we got a lot in common.
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0: Gosh, you know, it sure is nice to talk to someone. I've been in my Ben Kenobi on Tatooine phase, so I really do appreciate you calling.
1: Come on, Attic. You're talking to me. You're president of your fan club, pal.
0: Never has it been more accurate to use the singular form, fan.
1: You know, I was thinking about putting you in the middle of a...
0: Oh, please say cuddle sandwich.
1: The Brady Bunch, you know, like, you know...
0: Oh, wow, what a reference. The Brady Bunch squares. My favorite squares next to Hollywood and, well, my friends.
1: And you being Alice, wouldn't that be cool?
0: What? I'm Alice?
1: Yeah, come on, man. There you go.
0: Well, aside from the fact that I could never pull off the Ann B. Davis hairstyle, in Brady Bunch lore, I am clearly George Glass.
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0: It's the Greg B. Harrell Show. Things that are not fair. Sadness. Heartbreak. When you go to put mustard on your food, but instead that watery mustard ooze comes out. I like to close every show by writing a little something in my diary. So here we go. Dear Diary, Greg B. Harrell here. 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Surge pricing, both ways. Thanks for listening, everybody.
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0: Heidi and Frank.
1: When I moved to California and had to get a California license, you had to go and retake that test.
2: Yeah.
1: It's just weirdly written. And so you're like,
3: what? Yeah, what type of oil does Gavin Newsom's hair take?
0: Mornings on KLO.

0: can I request a song?
1: Yeah, yeah, of course you can.
0: Okay,
1: Don't tell me, I have a Sixth Sense, like an ESP thing.
0: Okay.
1: I can guess the song by asking you three questions.
0: Okay, go ahead.
1: Okay, what's your name?
0: Krista.
1: Krista, okay. What's your middle initial?
0: A.
1: Okay. What's your dad's name?
0: Mark.
1: Okay. Okay, I know your request. Let's both say it at the same time. Okay, ready? On three. One, two, three.
0: Foo Fighters.
1: Mozart Symphony
0: Everlong?
1: Number 41 in C. Foo Fighters. Yeah, Foo Fighters. Okay, that was my next guess. Yeah.
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1: ABC has renewed Grey's Anatomy for a 23rd season. What the hell?
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0: Mornings on KLOS.

It's the Greg B. Harrell Show. We've talked many times on the program about how cassettes are coming back. They're cool again. And while it's true that cassette players no longer come standard in a car, let's ask this question. Can you still get a new cassette player for your car? Well, yes, you can. Sanyo, Pioneer, Panasonic, and Road Gear all produce new car cassette players. But here's the thing. They are expensive. Yeah, because there's such a low demand. I mean, yes, cassettes are back, but they're not selling in the millions. They're selling in the hundreds of thousands. So cassette car players are being produced in really low numbers, and that means they end up costing between $125 and $400. But on the bright side, you can say, throw on a tape. Kind of cool. 95.5 K.

0: Are you kidding me?
1: Are you phoning from an I Can't Believe It's Not Butter commercial?
0: I can't believe I got through, man. I really enjoy your show.
1: Oh, thank you. And I appreciate the call. So sorry if it ever takes me a while to answer. I get more phone calls than Sidney Prescott.
0: I know. I can imagine it's pretty fascinating.
1: That is one F word to describe what I do. Yep.
0: Oh, that's cool. I admire you, man.
1: Well, yeah. I mean, I would also admire someone brave enough to go in public with my face. But that is where you'll find me, in public, mostly on their transportation.
0: Sweet, Greg. I really appreciate it, man. You're the top. I look forward to, will I get to meet you?
1: To meet me? Well, I'd be cool with that, yeah, but I should warn you. I do operate on classic demon rules, so to bring me forth, you'll need to provide an offering. I do like chocolate.
0: Okay, that's cool. I'll think of something simple, maybe a book or something like that. I don't know if you'd really dig it, but...
1: No, that's actually perfect. Some of my favorite movies have been turned into books.
0: Awesome. You got it.
1: Deal.
0: But I'm really tickled that I got through to you, man. That's awesome.
1: And I'm tickled, too, which serves me right for wearing a cardigan made of feathers.
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16: Can I request a song?
1: Heard. Yeah, no problem.
16: Okay, can you play...
1: I just need to confirm that you heard me.
16: What?
1: Heard. Our new phone protocol involves confirmation. Have you ever used an iPhone?
16: Yes.
1: Heard. Well, you know in iMessage where it says the text is being read?
16: Yeah.
1: Heard. Yeah, it's like that. I need you to say heard after hearing what I say, and vice versa. It's a legal thing, really, so we don't get caught up.
16: What do I say?
1: Heard. You say the word heard.
16: Heard?
1: Heard. Heard. Yeah, exactly.
16: Okay.
1: Okay, I don't know if you heard that or not.
16: Oh, heard.
1: Heard. Okay, go ahead with your request.
16: Heard. Pearl Jam.
1: Heard. Sounds great.
16: Heard. Okay.
1: Heard. Okay.
16: Thanks.
1: I don't know if you heard what I said or not.
16: Heard.
1: Delivered. Okay. Thank you.
16: Greg!
17: Greg B. Harrell.
18: Right now, I just don't think that it's fair to you to take you to my hometown.

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1: It's your money, but
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0: So you're with your wife right now?
1: Yeah, I'm delivering food to my wife.
0: Delivering food to my wife. I mean, I would watch that reality show.
1: Oh, it is a reality show.
0: Well, every good reality show does have crying, so it's a good thing you phoned. I'm the best at it. What did your wife order?
1: She got a breakfast burrito with extra cheese and beans.
0: Ooh, fancy.
1: I love you.
0: What? A kiss? Oh, man. If being cheesy and bean-shaped gets you a kiss, then I'm all set.
1: Nice.
0: Yeah, thanks. I thought so, too. So that's it? Just the breakfast burrito?
1: And she got a couple of Cokes in the bottle.
0: Oh, yeah. Always tastes better in the bottle. And what did you get?
1: I got nothing.
0: Okay, yeah, that does sound like a relationship. Wow, a selfless breakfast burrito delivery.
1: Yes.
0: That might be the first in history.
1: Yes, maybe.
0: So the rhyme is true. Happy wife, happy life.
1: Exactly.
0: But yours would have to be a burrito version.
1: Yes. Many burritos in that.
0: Give your wife a breakfast burrito, and your life will be a treato.
1: That's yes. I agree to that.
0: Okay. Well, you know what? We're going to have to work on the copy.
1: Okay.
0: Hey, thanks for the relationship advice.
1: No problem. You keep it up. Keep up the good work.
0: I will. And I'll remember your burrito trick, because just like guac, a true life partner is also extra.
1: Yes.
0: Greg B. Harrell Show. Oh. Is that still cool to do?
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0: It's the Greg B. Harrell Show. Let me ask you a question. How do they keep the sound so consistent across every vinyl record that gets stamped? Well, they change the stamper. Yeah, record printing plants create a stamper record from a master, and then they use that stamper record to stamp out about 1,000 vinyl records before a new stamper is used. Yeah, they make a bunch of stampers. This keeps the quality high in case the stamper itself starts to wear down. Fun fact, I used to wrestle under the name The Stamper.
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0: It's the Greg B. Harrell Show. The only thing tarot can't tell us is why its second letter T shows up but doesn't do any work. I like to close every show by writing a little something in my diary. So here we go, dear diary, Greg B. Harrell here. It's so weird how popular antiques were in the past. Everything from way back then is an antique. Thanks for listening, everybody. The Greg B. Harrell Show. And for any dogs listening,
1: the Greg B. Harrell Show. Yes, it is. Yes, it is. Yes, yes, yes, yes, yes, yes, yes, yes, yes, yes, yes, yes, yes, yes, yes, yes, yes.
2: Heidi and Frank, they're just all right.
3: My sister, Leslie, could drink boatloads of tequila when we were young.
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3: Yeah, so we'd be at a party or something, there'd be some, like, football player. I go, I bet my sister could drink you under the table. He's like, oh, yeah, right.
4: And she's like, this tiny thing,
3: yeah. I'm like, yeah. I go, hey, Leslie, get over here. She chopper shot that guy, and he's puking outside. She's fine. I'm like, is this a skill?
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0: It's time once again to escape to another world where the rock is always just right and your seasoned host is never short on stories to share. 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
1: It's Thursday, the 21st of May, which means only one thing for your Uncle Alice. Magician Chris Angel is going to make me disappear. Yes, Chris and I are doing shows in Vegas. We've combined our two shows, and it came out just unbelievably cool. We've added more shows in November and December. So if you've seen Chris Angel, but you haven't seen Welcome to Our Nightmare, you're missing something really unique. It's a perfect pairing. I can't believe it took us this long for that to happen. Okay, enough about me and Chris. You guys climbed the dusty stairs up to Alice's attic for the rock and roll, so maybe I'll play you some Guns N' Roses and Billy Idol, and maybe even a band of brothers who aren't actually related. So let's go.
0: Alice is out on the road.

0: 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Alice Cooper and the Dead of Night.
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0: It's all the hits from coast to coast on Cooper's Countdown. 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
1: 1991 wasn't that long ago, or was it? I released my Hey Stupid album that year. Terminator 2 was in the theaters, and Nirvana put out a little album called Nevermind. Maybe you remember it. I remember one thing about Nirvana. Everybody kept hyping. I never heard any songs. Finally, I'm listening to the radio and something came on and I went, what was that? And it was Nirvana. And then everything I heard from Nirvana was absolutely unique to anything else. And I became a fan. Okay, we're about to rock and roll here in the attic. So let's see what was on the charts on this week in May back in 1991. At number five is a band who are still touring right now, the Black Crowes, with their song Seeing Things. Former Eagles member Joe Walsh was at number four with one of the cleverest songs, this one titled Ordinary Average Guy. A Seattle area band who were not grunge was at number three. I'm talking about Queensryche with Jet City Woman. Almost at the top of the charts were Van Halen with a song that may or may not be about a dessert called Pound Cake. And yes, we made it at the top spot of this week in 1991 was Germany's own Scorpions with their power ballad, Winds of Change. Yes, it has a whistling solo.

0: you really love us, you'll buy everything our sponsors tell you to. More Alice Cooper after this. Alice's Attic with Alice Cooper.
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1: 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Straitjacket not required, but also not a bad idea.

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1: Dear Vincent, Alice, I saw your concert in Fort Myers. I had seen the show several times, and I had wanted to meet you, not just because I am an old man fan, but I was told we have a family connection. My uncle told me his mother, Norma Humes, had a grandmother named Garnett Pearl Fernier, who married Charles Humes. I was intrigued and wanted to say hi. I told the ushers to let you know and gave them a note, but it never happened. I even had an old family pic of Pearl and one of your mom and dad. The Humes were a big churchgoers, so I guess that is a logical connection. Next time you slide on by Fort Myers, I'll try again. Thanks for a great show. Have a blessed night, Stephen. I have those pictures, and yes, there was pictures of my grandfather and my grandmother together. There's a picture of my mom and dad. So apparently, we are related at some point, somehow. Almost every show we do, somebody says they're related. So it's very hard for me to actually, at that moment, go back and figure out if it's true or not. Okay, Stephen, I'm sorry. We probably are related. And if we are, I'd like to borrow some money. If you are a relative who wants to give me a lot of money, drop me a line at alice@aliceisattic.com. I would probably inherit a still in Tennessee.
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This is LA, where it's not just okay to be a freak, it's encouraged. It's Alice Cooper, and I'm rocking it on the legendary 95.5 KLOS.

0: on Alice's Attic. 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
1: On May 21st, 1979, the great Elton John began the first of eight concerts in the Soviet Union, which ran from May 21st to the 28th. The two-city tour was a sign of the communist authorities' emerging tolerance towards Western popular culture. The shows were among the first performed in the USSR by a pop act, following visits by Cliff Richards and Boney M. I don't even know who Boney M is, but I do know Elton John. Here's Saturday Night's All Right for Fun.

0: Someone has to pay for this travesty. 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

0: you should find someone there who's a pal, a buddy, a BFF. What you don't expect is for your very own late night pal to be a member of the Rock and Roll Hall of Fame. But then again, this ain't your average rock and roll rodeo. Confide in him now, and you shall be rewarded. It's Alice's Attic with Alice Cooper.
1: It's your Uncle Alice Cooper back here at the top of the hour to make sure everyone's feeling all right. If not, I'll send Nurse Rosetta your way to turn your head and make you cough. Nurse Rosetta is one of my favorite songs. And we used to do it on stage. Cheryl, of course, played Nurse Rosetta. It's just one of those cool songs. While we wait for her, how about some rock and roll medicine for what ails you? Turn this up for maximum healing effects.
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1: Can you name the two members of the Turtles who sang backup on the T-Rex song Bang a Gong, Get It On? Here's a hint. They were buddies with your old Uncle Alice, and they also sang and toured with me when they weren't out with Zappa. They sang on 15 of my albums. Mark Volman and Howard Kalin were the singers who provided backup vocals, but you may know them as co-founders of the Turtles, who had the hit Happy Together, and of course went on as Flo and Eddie. I'll tell you a tale about those two in my upcoming Tales from the Attic, but for now, how about that T-Rex song they sing on, Bang a Gong?

0: We'll be back with more Alice Cooper next. Alice's Attic with Alice Cooper.
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0: sifting through the dusty mess of memories and cobwebs inside the mind of a rock icon.
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2: So I was just talking about Mark Bowman and Howard Kalin from the Turtles. Before you heard them singing on Bang a Gong, they sang as the duo Flo and Eddie and were on my Billion Dollar Babies album and a bunch of albums after that. They toured with us as well. They were an amazing band. And two of the funniest human beings. I had so much fun with these guys that it was unexplainable. They were both like comedians, and they both could sing like angels. Sadly, Mark passed away in September 2025 at the age of 78. They sang with everybody. Grassroots, Buckingham, Mark Lindsay, Mickey Dolenz, everybody wanted them. And then Frank Zappa said, I want them too. How unique is that? And the reason was because not only could they sing, but they could read music and they could do things that other singers could not do. They could read a vocal thing that Zappa wrote on paper and do it perfectly. So now you know all about Flo and Eddie. And yes, you should go back and find their albums because they're brilliant.
0: Alice will be right back.
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1: I bet a lot of you mutants saw the animated film Despicable Me. It centers on a supervillain turned secret agent named Gru, his adoptive daughters, Margot, Edith, and Agnes, and his yellow-colored minions. And when Uncle Alice says, mutants and minions, those are not the minions I'm talking about. You are. What I've got for you this evening is a song from the 2013 film Despicable Me 2 from a band I know you love, Queen. It's I Want It All, which is perfect for the movie's theme about an evil guy seeking world domination. Here's Queen, I Want It All.

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0: host who plays games with you. You've come to the wrong place. Unless, of course, the game is rock, paper, scissors. Then you can count on our faithful host to choose rock every single time. He's got his microphone on, and his leathers are just back from the cleaners. It's Alice's Attic with Alice Cooper.
1: 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Or tune in while you're restoring your 64 426 Hemi. Or listen with one ear while your wife is yelling at you. Whatever you're up to, Uncle Alice has the soundtrack. And here's a dose of that right now.
0: Alice's Attic with Alice Cooper.

0: The scent of aquanet, the silky smooth feel of spandex, and a cassette cranked up on the Alpine in your Trans Am. 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
2: The Stones are still making new music to this day, and while the 80s is not always thought of as the band's best decade, there were, of course, some pretty cool songs. Tonight, I've got one you might not have heard in a while. It's from the band's 1989 album Steel Wheels, when Bill Wyman was still in the band. And, of course, the not-yet-late Charlie Watts was on drums. So, here's the Rolling Stones. It just will keep rolling as long as there's electricity, guitars, and drums. Here's Mixed Emotions.

0: More Alice Cooper. Standing by. Alice's Attic with Alice Cooper.
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4: And I'm okay with that. 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But yeah, there are lots of things to do. I have four kids and a grandchild. I don't ever want to have a one-dimensional life. I think this year will probably be it.
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1: I always wondered why I loved the song Ballad of Dwight Fry. When I was 12, 14, in 2011, 2014, after quitting drugs last month, I started getting flashbacks of all the abuse I had to endure back then when I was numbing with substances, and it all made sense why I loved it so much. I want to say thanks to you and the other original members of the Alice Cooper group for helping me through that hard time in my life. I don't know what I would have done without that song. I've still got a lot more to remember, but Ballad of Dwight Fry definitely is helping me to remember and heal. Wow. Great that you're off drugs, and great that you used a song like that to kind of relate to. Ballad of Dwight Fry, of course, is about a character, an actor, that played Fritz in the original Frankenstein and Renfield in the original Dracula, and never got any credit. He was the scariest thing in both movies. So we wrote a song about him. And I do it on stage in a straitjacket, and it's probably our most popular song next to Poison and School's Out. Alrighty, more where that came from. Stick around, Sick Things.
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1: Here's one you old people may remember. What David Bowie song was Rush released to coincide with the Apollo 11 moon landing? Space Oddity. The song came out July 11, 1969, and the BBC used the song as background music during its coverage of the moon landing. The main character in the song is Major Tom, and as you'll hear when I play it, lyrics include, "Sitting in a tin can, far above the world, planet Earth is blue, and there's nothing I can do." Here's Space Oddity.

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0: inside Alice's attic. Your sagacious hosts could truly benefit from having a yard sale. Who wouldn't be interested in used straitjackets, top hats, guillotines, and leather pants? There's even a lava lamp from his first L.A. apartment. But amongst the flotsam and jetsam of an extraordinarily interesting life are the tantalizing tales that only a Rock and Roll Hall of Famer could deliver. So sit back and enjoy another hour of rock and talk with Alice Cooper.
1: 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It's the king of your kind, Alice Cooper. And when I say your kind, I mean the weirdos and outcasts who don't know how cool you are yet. Uncle Alice sees you for who you are and makes me feel better because I know how crazy I am. And if I haven't told you recently, thank you. I really appreciate you tuning in to Alice's Attic. And of course, to all my affiliate stations for letting me lock their listeners up in Alice's Attic. 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
1: What Cream song did Ella Fitzgerald cover during live performances starting in the late 1960s? Sunshine of Your Love. Ella Fitzgerald even put out an album called Sunshine of Your Love and Live at Montreux, 1969. That is amazing. I did not know that she covered that song. Ella Fitzgerald. I always thought when I was a kid, I thought it was Elephant Gerald. I thought it was a guy that was a real big guy named Elephant Gerald. Okay, here's Cream, Sunshine of Your Love.

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0: More of Alice's Attic with Alice Cooper coming up. 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
1: Greetings, my freaks. Uncle Alice has your facts. Here we go. A bolt of lightning applied carefully could toast 100,000 slices of bread in an instant. In 2026, the Rolling Stones launched Crossfire Hurricane Rum, which joins Metallica's Blackened Whiskey and Def Leppard's Gin on the shelves. Sheriphobia is the fear of being happy. Oh, I thought it meant like fear of Cher. Could be. The Greek root shero means to rejoice. On May 27, 2005, at 10:07 p.m., Big Ben's clock stopped, and it was presumed that high heat halted the hands. There's a song there somewhere. The set used on the television show iCarly was also used for Saved by the Bell. There's a show called iCarly? And finally tonight, the rotation of the Earth is slowing down, and on average, the length of a day increases by 1.8 seconds every century. I knew something felt different. I thought it was dragging. And them's the facts. Be right back.
0: 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You think radio this brilliant is free? We'll be back with more amazing Alice Cooper after the break.
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2: 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Straight jacket not required. But also not a bad idea.

0: musicians had to be creative.
1: 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And now for something completely unoriginal.
2: This might be the first time I've played this cover version on the air. You might know the tune Good Lovin', which was number one hit for the Young Rascals in 1966. But did you know that the Grateful Dead recorded it too? The Dead played Good Lovin' live frequently from 1969 on, and it sounded exactly like this.

0: unlike Elvis, Alice Cooper has not left the building. We'll return with more Genius Radio after this. Alice's Attic with Alice Cooper.
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1: Welcome back. It's your Uncle Alice with the songs and stories that make your evening about 11% better. I'm not quite sure how to make your life 67% better, but if you have any ideas, I'm glad to try. Okay, without further ado. No, wait, it's one more ado. Ado. I'll turn my mic down and crank this track up just for you.
0: Alice's Attic with Alice Cooper.

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1: You might know this deeper cut, but it's kind of long, which prevents a lot of radio shows from playing it, but not this show. Talking about Jethro Tull's Aqualung. In fact, singer-songwriter Ian Anderson once said that AM played three-minute pop hits and FM played deep cuts. We were very pressured in the early days to write three-minute songs. No More Mr. Nice Guy, 18, Under My Wheels, all those songs were all 3 minutes. But now, our Attic Classic, Aqualung. All 6 minutes and 28 seconds of it.

0: Cooper is coming up next. Alice's Attic with Alice Cooper.
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1: I was supposed to be a boy, and when I wasn't, my mother was disappointed and had my inebriated father name me because she was bummed. He did great. He was raccoon hunting, so it could have been worse. Delphi. That's a great name. D-E-L-P-H-I, Delphi. I think that's a really terrific name because I don't know anybody else named Delphi. My grandsons, Riot and Falcon, and Rexington, love their names, Desiree and Eleanor. I got to name Desiree. Tell me what your daddy named you at alice@alicesattic.com. Of course, my kids were Calico Zane, Dashiell Vincent, and Sonora Rose. Great names. I'm sure your dad didn't name you Alice. Mine didn't. More trivia in a bit.
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This is LA, where it's not just okay to be a freak, it's encouraged. 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

0: That is a David Bowie song.
1: Alice Cooper has some rock trivia for you. 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
2: What Eagles song had its lyrical origin in the J.D. Souther quote, "Having a broken heart is like being a victim of a car crash"? Victim of love. The other band members felt that victim was a good word to use, and they ended up using the phrase victim of love for their 1978 song. And here's that tune about betrayal and disillusionment from the

0: And that concludes another magical and memorable edition of Alice's Attic. Alice Cooper returns tomorrow. Same time, same channel, boys and ghouls. Alice's Attic with Alice Cooper.
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3: 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Ooh, I could totally poop right there. Look at that. Right there. Oh, that's a butt I'd love to sniff. Look at hers. Ooh, yeah. Mm-hmm. Zoom in. Ooh, yeah.
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3: 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And on this day in 1958, Jerry Lee Lewis showed up at London's Heathrow Airport to start his first British tour, along with his new bride, 14-year-old third cousin Myra. His press people told him not to mention it, but he did, and that 37-date tour lasted 3 shows.
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1: Riding down the Sunset Boulevard, and I'll hear under the bridge coming out of a lowrider. And it is the toughest, scariest, most, you know, loked out looking dudes. The hardest of the hard, the gangsters of LA, just melting with under the bridge.
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33: 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Got a single lane in orange. The ramp is closed 22 eastbound towards the 57 northbound. Had a big rig that's lying on its side. We think the big rig has been cleared, so the ramp should open up pretty soon. Don't see serious delays as you make way in towards the crush. In orange, got a hazmat situation around Lamson Avenue and Western Avenue. You still might see some roads shut down. There is a evacuation order in place to avoid the area. In Irvine, watch out for some problems on the 55 southbound past Fire Road. Got a large object rolling around in the middle lanes there on the 55 southbound. Watch the sudden braking. And in Anaheim, got a vehicle stalled on the 5 southbound right around Disneyland Drive. Now, they made it into the center divider, so no delays for now, but CP wants to get that move to the right-hand shoulder. Might see sudden slowing when they run that traffic brake. If you care about predictions and props, right now, it's all about playoff pressure. BetOnline has always been the home of real sports wagering. 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BetOnline. Bet on. 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
17: It's Memorial Day weekend, which means summer.
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39: A three-day weekend.
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41: Three-day weekend!
42: Let's not forget.
43: Let's not forget.
44: The people who gave the ultimate sacrifice.
45: It's showtime!
46: Yes, it's the Memorial Day weekend. Look at that. Yeah. It's already here. Mm-hmm. Oh, and by the way, yes, that that Cars for Kids money might go to Jewish heritage field trips, yeah. But the advertising money goes to us.
47: Yeah.
46: So.
47: Yeah. Leave it alone.
46: I know you've seen it on the internet. Banned in California, but I guess there's 30 days, a 30-day whatever, a window to take that off, you know, so there's 30 days.
47: Uh-huh.
46: So don't let me know that, hey, Cars for Kids, yeah. can't be playing that on the air.
0: I asked about it. They're like, just keep playing it.
46: It's 30,
0: until I hear it otherwise.
46: There's a 30-day window. Like, yeah. After the judgment come down, that they're banned to play that in California.
0: They can appeal it. And
46: yeah, all that good stuff.
0: Yeah.
12: It's so appealing.
0: Yeah.
46: It's very appealing.
12: Yeah.
46: So, there you
12: play
46: go.
12: Play it,
46: there,
12: TFN.
46: There you have it. But it's Memorial Day weekend.
0: Yeah. Yay.
46: Any plans? Woo. Who's got plans?
12: We're getting wasted. Yeah.
46: Are you getting wasted? Is that your plan, honey? Yeah.
12: Yeah.
46: How are you getting wasted?
12: Well, on everything.
46: Everything?
12: Sunshine and alcohol, baby.
46: What is the plan?
12: Well, my family's here, so we're going to do a
46: lot. Your family?
12: Yeah, my Aunt Jackie and my uncle. And
46: they came out?
12: Yeah, they've been
46: Wait,
12: here.
46: Wait, are they sleeping in the room right outside that door, outside your studio?
12: No, they're up. They're sipping coffee.
46: They're up?
12: While the sun's coming up.
46: I guess they would be 9 o'clock where they live.
0: Yeah.
12: Yeah.
46: So they're like, their body clock's like, yeah, we're up.
0: Uh-huh.
46: Are they watching the show in the living room because they're VIPs?
12: They are VIPs, but no, they're outside when you can be outside right now because it's nice weather. But I'm in here.
46: Yes, but the show's on, so they should be at least listening to it on through something. Roll the TV outside or something.
12: I'll put it on their phone. Mm-hmm. I'll pull their phone up.
46: Pull up a speaker. Hey, Alexa, could you play KLOS? Little KLOS on that.
12: Playing KLOS, Heidi and Frank.
46: Yes.
12: Yes.
46: But Aunt Jackie didn't like the show?
12: She loves the show.
46: Well, then,
12: she watches often.
46: Does she really?
12: Yes.
46: Am I your favorite? Like your mom's favorite?
12: Well, she knows better than to say anything like that. If she wants to come back, be invited back with fancy
46: music. Yeah, I guess so. But she can come to my house. I live at the beach.
12: Okay. She does.
46: Tell Jackie.
12: I'm not telling her that.
46: I got a place for 5 houses off the beach. That's not my house. Another house I got. 5 houses off the beach. She can stay there and pay nothing.
12: Mm-hmm. You're not.
46: As long as she wants.
12: She
46: can stay there and just stroll down and walk on the finest beach America has to offer, best kept secret.
12: Huh.
46: Mm-hmm. Yeah.
12: Not anymore. Now we know.
46: No, I didn't tell you where it was.
12: I'm sure you didn't.
46: But yeah, get Aunt Jackie in here. Pull her in here real quick. I'll tell her. Give her my number and she'll come up and hang out with me this weekend.
12: Oh, no, I get her. I've been waiting for her. I want her. No, I get her.
46: Are you afraid that if you told her the options, like, hey, you know, Aunt Jackie, I know you're out here in the desert with me, but you can go stay at the beach with Frank. You think she'd leave?
12: I don't think she'd leave, but she is a beach girl. She's a beach. She's a water baby. She's all about the beach.
46: I'll send her pictures. Give me your number. I'll send her some photos.
12: All about it. Yeah.
0: So
12: I'm like, well, you're out of luck because I'm not. So you're here looking at mountains. Yeah. Sorry.
46: She's by your
12: go
46: pool.
12: Go to Daytona next month.
46: Yeah. She's by your, beach entry pool.
12: Mm-hmm.
46: There's a beach entry?
12: Yeah.
46: I know. Don't you love those pools? Who thought of the beach entry pool?
0: Yeah.
46: This is a genius.
0: Yeah.
12: It's good if you have dogs so that they don't drown if they fall in.
46: Huh.
12: Mm-hmm.
46: I don't think that's why they invented it.
12: Well, in my mind.
46: I think they invented it for you to put like a lawn chair, like just, you know, so it's like you're in the in the water.
0: Yeah.
46: So nice.
12: Yes.
46: Not for drowning Yorkies. But yeah, in your case, yes. I guess it was Yorkie.
12: That way they don't have.
46: If they did fall in a pool. Mm-hmm. You got to teach them where to swim to the ladder.
12: Well, I don't have a ladder.
46: Even on the deep end? Or is your whole pool like 4 inches deep? It's like a giant foot wash.
12: It is a giant, it's a giant Korean foot wash. It's nice, though.
46: You know, remember the foot wash at the public pool?
12: Yes.
46: When you left the locker room, you had to go through like this 4 inch
12: like a vestibule
46: deep water
12: of Listerine.
46: Foot wash. And it's like, I don't know. It was just water. Like, what's this really doing? And everybody, like, skip over it. Like, you'd walk over, like, the edge because nobody wanted to get their feet wet. But they're going to the pool. I never understood that.
12: I know. Mm-hmm. I know. And then the end of the day, that water's a little...
0: Oh, that's gross.
46: A little crusty.
12: Iffy. Yeah, yeah.
46: Floaties are telling what's on that water.
0: I think that's why you walked around with it.
46: Yeah.
12: You'd look at it, and you're like, God, there's floating stuff.
46: Walking through that.
12: Leaping over it. It's like, I never understood that anyway. There's chlorine in it.
46: Hantabola.
12: Yeah, there's chlorine in the pool. If I've got cruddy feet, I'm sure it'll come off in the pool. In a larger
46: when did that start? The whole foot wash before you get into a pool. Like, what was the issue? They're like, hey, we've had some major outbreaks of athlete's body.
12: Mm.
46: And it came from the feet. So people got to walk through that little foot wash first before they get into the public pool and spread athlete's body.
0: I thought it was for dirt.
19: Yeah, is it really that hard to understand? Yeah,
12: I think it might clean your feet off.
0: Yeah, just to clean your feet before you get to the pool.
12: Because you're walking around barefoot and stuff. Yeah.
46: No, who's walking around barefoot?
12: After you kick off your flip-flops in the
46: locker room.
0: Yeah.
46: Why don't you just clean the locker room? You got to develop a whole concrete bath for your feet?
0: I thought that was what it was for.
19: It seems like that's what it's for.
0: I don't know, but I also thought Dr. Pepper was plum, you know?
46: I take off
12: the prunes. Yeah.
46: I wear my flip-flops or my shoes to the pool, and I take them off at my area where I put my towel down.
12: I don't know, somebody knows.
46: Were people just barefoot all the time back in the day?
12: In the 80s. I used to go to the grocery store barefoot. I would never drive. I'd barely go outside barefoot.
46: I went to the public pool in the 70s, and that's how I know about it. Before then. So everybody in like the 40s and 50s, this was like barefoot city.
12: Well, we couldn't afford shoes, you see. We were coming out of the Great Depression. There was a war going on.
0: I mean, I guess we're both correct in this, because it says it's to remove dirt, grass, and debris before entering the water and rinse off germs and body oils to maintain water hygiene.
12: Yeah, but if all the grass ends up in that foot wash, the second I put my feet in the foot wash, even if I don't have grass on my feet, now I'm going to have grass
46: on my feet. Yeah, I step out, now it's all stuck in my feet.
0: Is there a filter on those things?
12: I didn't see no filter.
46: There was no motion in that water. It was just they drain it.
1: Standing water.
46: It was just a puddle. Yeah. Mm-hmm. A puddle of foot wash filled with grass and skin flakes.
1: Grime and mosquitoes.
12: Yeah, I'm jumping over that thing, too. Unless there's somebody there with a clipboard making me.
46: When's the last time you've been to a public pool, though?
12: Oh.
46: I think mine is probably the 70s.
12: No.
46: Maybe early 80s. Last time I've been to a public pool.
0: Jeez. Do you count going to, like, the water park?
1: Okay.
12: I guess that's a public
0: pool. I'll be going to Great Wolf Lodge later today.
46: Oh, yeah, you're going down to the Garden Grove.
0: Strawberry Festival.
46: Strawberry Fest.
0: Yeah. And that begins tonight, but we'll be staying at the Great Wolf Lodge with the family, and then we'll be riding water.
46: That's a public pool.
12: Yeah. Yeah.
46: Well, you have to be staying at the Great Wolf Lodge. You can't just go in.
0: No, you can't.
46: Okay. So it's semi-private.
12: You can't buy a day pass or something?
0: No, I think you got to be staying there.
12: Oh. Yeah. Well, that makes it a little
46: less public.
12: Maybe you
46: can get a day pass.
0: Maybe.
46: So you're staying there with the family?
0: Yep.
46: They're excited.
0: With the family.
12: They're going to love it.
0: Oh, yeah.
46: They got their arm floaties all ready to go.
0: The kids love the Great Wolf Lodge. Yeah. Although, it's an indoor water park. Hey, imagine if you were 10 and I said,
12: temperature controlled, oh my God.
0: You ready to go to the indoor water park?
46: My mother used to take us to Howard Johnson. They had an indoor pool, but it was it's surrounded by glass.
0: Yeah.
46: It was like an octagonal or hectagonal, something crazy, agonal.
0: Mm-hmm. Mm-hmm.
12: It was either 5 or 8 is what he's saying.
46: Had like a... Oh, look at you. I thought you failed geometry.
12: No, I fake it. I mean, no, I'm smarter
46: five would
12: than
46: be
12: I act.
46: Pentagonal,
12: like,
46: not octagonal.
12: See, that's
46: octagonal
12: is
46: 8. Pentagonal is 5.
12: Right. Hectagonal is...
46: Is how many?
12: Hectagonal?
46: Yeah.
12: I'd go 6.
46: No.
12: 10. 7? 10.
46: That's dectagonal.
12: Dectagonal.
0: Dectagonal.
46: I don't know. What is a hectagon?
12: Dectagon.
46: What is a hectagon? Is how many sides?
1: 100.
46: 100 sides.
12: That was a big pool.
46: All right, it wasn't 100 sides. It had,
12: it was probably.
46: it was a small pool, just like a lot of sides.
12: Pentagon.
46: She'd take us there. We never stayed there. We would sneak in to the Howard Johnson's pool as kids, and I remember going into this because it was its own building, surrounded by sliding glass doors or just glass.
0: Yeah.
46: And you go in there, and the chlorine level of air. I was surprised that we just didn't die.
12: Yeah. You spend your childhood like this, going, are your eyes burning?
46: Gas.
12: Are your eyes burning?
46: There was a hot tub in there, too. I think it might have been pentagonal. But it had the foam. And then you learn later that the foam, when you were doing your Santa Claus beard, is all bacteria.
0: Mm-hmm.
46: It's not like soap and clean.
12: Mom, hantavirus.
46: If it's got foam on it, that's nasty.
1: Uh-huh. That's nasty.
46: Yeah, not soapy.
12: No.
0: It's gross. Skin oil. Other people's skin oils.
12: Oh, so disgusting.
1: Frothing up.
12: But when you're a kid.
46: We'd be jumping in, no goggles, eyes open, just like leave there. Our eyes are just...
12: Looking like a little stoner by the end of the day.
46: my eyes, Bobby. Just keep your eyes shut. Oh, my God. Yeah.
0: Uh-huh.
46: My mom was a gangster.
0: And she loved it.
46: I mean, looking back at the things that we would do.
12: Yeah, like, you weren't staying there.
46: Stealing pine trees in Wisconsin.
0: Picking other people's berries.
46: Yeah, picking other people's berries. Raiding the Howard Johnson, never staying there.
12: Your mom was like Bonnie from Bonnie and Clyde.
46: Let's just go. We can do this. What are they going to say to me? I'm redheaded.
12: That's true.
46: They're not going to mess with a redheaded kids woman.
12: Along. Come on.
46: Pear-shaped redheaded woman. No one's talking to her.
12: She just walks like she's supposed to be there. They were like, I don't know. I guess she was
46: talking to her. She must.
12: She looks like she's supposed to be
46: here. She knows what she's doing. We don't want to piss her off. No. Those fiery redheads.
12: She's got three kids she's trying to keep entertained. I mean, my God.
0: Yeah.
12: Let her go. Who cares?
0: Good for her.
46: That's good stuff.
12: Hell yeah.
46: Yeah, it's Memorial Day weekend. Do you know what it commemorates? Like, why we celebrate Memorial Day weekend? Do you know,
12: fallen
46: like...
12: fallen soldiers?
0: Yeah.
46: Yep.
0: Yeah.
46: Not any... Veterans Day is for anybody who's ever served in the current serving, you know. Yeah. But Memorial Day commemorates the men and women who died while serving in the United States Armed Forces. So,
0: thank you all.
46: Anybody you have anybody us. Die?
0: I don't have a family member who died. Oh, actually, jeez.
46: Like while serving?
0: Yeah, yeah. I had a lot of my grandmother's brothers who went off to World War II and died in World War II. I obviously never got a chance to meet him, but we'd always hear stories. And I mean, she lost, I think, like four or five brothers. It was she had a big family. Like back then, you know, used to pump out kids because you knew a couple of them were going to die.
12: Mm-hmm.
46: Yeah. I just got a text from 909 about the Strawberry Festival.
0: Yeah.
46: Mm-hmm. I'm going to look this up, Jordan.
0: All right. Gas leak there.
46: Did you guys not see the news about the toxic chemical explosion in Garden Grove? Thousands evacuated. Strawberry Festival not happening today.
0: No,
46: that's what that just said. Someone's texting me that. That's what I'm saying. You might want to look this up.
0: I did hear that there was a chemical leak.
46: But hey, it's free strawberry cake to like 2,000 people. So I think I'd risk it.
0: Uh oh.
12: Yeah, maybe it has a little wang to it.
46: If my mother was going to risk us dying at Howard Johnson's pool, I think you guys can risk a little toxic chemical leak from strawberry cake.
0: I live near a toxic dump.
12: Yeah, I think Johnny's probably going to turn into a super
46: hero. But enough about your wife.
12: Wow.
0: She was a blessing yesterday.
46: What'd she do yesterday?
12: Is that sarcastic or was that truthful?
46: She was a blessing.
0: Yeah, yeah. About, let's see here. Let me pull up.
46: What happened?
0: Let's see here.
46: She sent you some nudies?
0: Yeah.
46: Give it to me.
0: 12:04 yesterday.
46: I'll show you one. You show me hers.
0: She said,
46: of me.
0: Might have cleaned up myself and slipped into something comfortable if you thought you'd be home soon.
46: Shut up, dude. Let me see it.
0: I can't show you. Switch over to Frank. Oh, there we go.
46: Oh my God, dude!
0: So I was like, "That's why I jetted out of here, Jordan." Yep. I was like, "I'll see you later."
12: Every guy can understand that.
46: You didn't stop by the office and say bye.
0: No, I saw your door was closed, and I was like, "Oh,
12: well, see you later."
0: Yep. Yeah, but that was the reason why.
46: You can still knock and show me that picture. Like, hey, gotta
0: I'm
46: go.
0: I'm out of here. Gotta go,
46: dude. Leave. Get that. Why'd you even knock? Get out of here.
12: Take the copter.
46: Take the KLOS helicopter.
12: Take the company copter.
46: Before they sell it on Facebook Marketplace.
0: Oh, jeez. So what a time. There was the five-car pileup at the 514 split, and I'm like,
12: When you got home? You're like, hurry up, I've got a boner.
0: I got, yes.
12: Move over.
0: As soon as I got home, I ran into the bathroom.
46: You brushed your teeth?
0: Washed my hands.
12: Yeah, because you had 14 smokes on the way home.
0: Yes. Clean myself up.
46: Does your wife always say, go brush your teeth before you get in here?
0: No, I just do it just to.
46: She doesn't demand that.
0: No, she doesn't demand it, but I do it to be.
46: Go there and get in there and just wash it off before you get on me.
12: Slap a rag on.
46: Slap a rag on it before you get up in here.
12: Well, congratulations, Johnny. That's very exciting.
46: So, the 5-car pileup didn't ruin it for you? Like, you got home and she was ready?
0: She was ready.
46: Did she start without you?
0: No, she was ready.
46: Did she start without you?
0: No. She was... afterwards, we were like, well, I guess this is going to go away soon, because the kids were at school still, and that's why, I was like, I got to get home. She's like, summertime's coming up. You're gonna be around all the time.
12: No, midday quickie.
46: Yeah, she had like a little red, see-through. What are those called? Baby dolls?
0: Yeah, something like that.
46: You know, that thing is like tied on the brassiere and then like flowy down from the brassiere down.
12: A little fit and flare negligee.
46: Red. Did it have hearts on it? Did I see hearts?
0: Yeah.
46: My God, I zoomed in on that thing with my eyeballs.
12: He has one eye.
46: I do this to magazines now too, but I can do it with my eyes.
12: You're evolving. Yeah, that's what humans do.
0: That was from our... she goes, do you recognize this? I go, it looks familiar. She goes, I wore this on our honeymoon.
46: Oh my God.
0: I was like, honey,
12: sounds like somebody's going to do a vow renewal soon.
0: We are coming up on 15 years.
46: I think she's leaving
0: years.
46: You, man.
0: Oh, she's leaving me after all that?
46: Anybody who pulls out the nostalgia of the wedding video or the honeymoon lingerie is because she's trying to get that spark back where she loved you. Yeah. And then,
12: good on her that she fits into that from 15 years ago.
46: Didn't do it, she's like, ugh, I might have to leave him.
12: How do you feel about your performance yesterday, Johnny?
0: Oh, it was spot on.
46: Spot on?
0: I got spots on the...
12: We're watching the cheeks anyway.
46: You black like that, right? You see spots everywhere.
12: Somebody was killed in here.
0: She got mad at me too for that. I was like,
46: You're serious?
0: Well, yeah. After I was done, I noticed it on the bed, and I go, "Oops, sorry." And she goes,
46: "I just changed
0: it's my side of the bed." She was all mad. It was her side of the bed. I go, it's all right. You're not even going to notice. It happens all the time in my underwear, so relax.
46: Really? You might want to get that checked.
0: Well, you don't get a little little spotting in your underwear?
46: No.
0: Ever?
46: I don't.
0: No?
46: No.
0: Oh,
12: my. Are we talking about two different kinds of spotting?
46: You just get natural dribble. Oh. You get leakage dribble spots, dude, all the time. Then you need to get checked. That's chlamydia.
0: No, pre?
46: Yes, it is.
0: No, it's not.
46: If you got drippage all the time, Renee,
0: you know about this stuff.
46: Is that syphilis or chlamydia?
19: I think it's chlamydia.
46: There you go. See?
12: Yeah. I got a shot for that once.
46: You gotta get that checked.
12: I have a question that's, well, I don't, never mind. I don't want to know, but I do.
0: Is Aunt Jackie still listening?
12: I hope not. You're both thick,

0: toothpick situation. Oh, listen, I'm done. I'm done talking. I don't care. I can't go there any further. I've hit my own limit.
1: Hello.
2: There's a little hold that happens, you know. Right to the bathroom.
1: You have a little backlog too. It's like a little extra this time.
2: I did, yeah, oh yeah. Because it's been a while. It's been a while. We were gone.
0: And that heart shape.
1: Happy Memorial Day weekend.
0: Oh yeah, you were golf on vacation. So yeah, with the kids.
2: Yeah, it was gone for 10 days. Yeah,
1: kids. You didn't do it once in 10 days at your parents' house.
2: I did. Yeah,
1: I totally would have done it at my parents'.
2: I did once. Yeah,
1: in your old bedroom.
2: No. No, it's in my sister's room.
1: On her side of the bed. Oh!
0: These sheets are gross.
1: Where'd your sister sleep if you slept in her bed?
2: She slept in a spare bedroom downstairs. She slept in her old
1: bedroom. Why couldn't you sleep in the spare bedroom?
2: There was like a little rotation, because there's no bed in the spare bedroom. It's just a couch now.
0: Mm.
1: So can you still call it a bedroom?
2: I guess.
0: It's more of a den.
2: Yeah, more of a den, I guess.
0: Extra room.
2: Yeah.
1: She's sleeping in the office.
2: Uh-huh. Yeah. Yeah.
1: Is there a computer desk in there?
2: There is.
1: It's the office.
0: It's the office. Storage, Johnny's junk storage room.
2: An office for two people who don't work.
1: Is it a pull-out couch? Is it a pull-out couch?
2: No, it's...
1: the couch.
2: It's my grandmother's old couch where...
0: The things that thing's seen.
2: The pattern on it is just like totally 50s style.
1: Oh, yeah.
2: But the fabric on it is so... cooling,
1: covered in spots.
2: No. It's very cooling. So like this was a couch that my dad. I remember growing up, and my dad, after we'd eat a meal, he'd go lay down on this couch and he'd fall asleep. And then as I got older, I'd eat a meal, I'd go down and lay down and fall asleep. So this couch is like
1: it's cooling,
2: perfect to sleep on.
1: It's like a perfectly snug couch.
2: Yes.
1: Shut up.
2: Yeah. But you don't. They don't make those kind of couches. Yeah, I know.
1: What made it keep cool?
2: It was the fabric. Whatever the fabric is.
1: It was like those
0: sateen or something.
2: Yeah.
1: Things you put in coolers back in the day.
2: No. I know what you're talking about, but no, it's not those. No.
1: Wow.
2: It's just a great. Yeah. So she slept on that, and I took over her room. But technically, it's
0: room for you.
2: Half of my room.
1: Frank, you need to let Johnny know he needs to go to the doctor and check the leakage.
2: It doesn't happen all... It's like, I'm just walking around at work here and it happens. Yeah. It's when I'm aroused. You guys
1: think Johnny's got the drips, LOL.
0: Oh, no.
2: Oh, great.
1: Oh, my.
2: Here we go.
1: Someone just... 951 just text, oh, my.
0: Do you want to know more? No.
1: No.
3: Would you like to know more?
1: No.
4: This just in.
1: Oh, about the toxic chemicals?
4: Yes, industrial chemical leak of methyl silver, whatever.
0: That sounds fun. Good.
4: I know. At an aerospace facility on the 12,000 block of Western Avenue down in Garden Grove, it has been contained as of last night. So the Strawberry Festival is still happening.
1: Still happening.
4: Evacuation orders were successfully lifted by Thursday evening.
1: The cake was covered.
4: Yeah.
1: So it's no chemicals on the cake.
4: Now, emergency crews have cooled the tank, and the situation is mitigated, though some localized street closures remain in place around Western Avenue, which is not where we are.
2: Mm-hmm.
4: So we are the impact of the Strawberry Festival.
1: Johnny and Jordan are going down there to be there in the parade and that opening day, which is
4: tomorrow morning.
2: Tonight is the opening
4: cutting.
2: Yep. And we'll all enjoy. I think there's like enough cake to feed everybody.
1: 2,000 people.
2: Yeah, 2,000 people. So come on out to that.
1: 2,000, get a piece of cake.
2: And then ride some of the carnival rides and hang out with us. And then
1: the parade tomorrow.
4: Starts at 10 a.m.
2: Practice.
4: Parade. See us in a car. I think we got a VW thing we're riding in this year.
0: I saw that. Dream
2: that
0: cars
2: sick.
0: As a kid. Yeah, oh my god!
1: Those were your dream cars.
0: I love the thing, and I love the Karmann Ghia.
1: Those were the ones that looked like barn siding.
4: Kind of.
0: Well, you know,
4: it also was like style. Floatable, I think. Was it somewhat? It was somewhat amphibious, wasn't it?
1: No.
4: I thought that was one of the.
0: No, I don't remember that, but I did love the thing.
1: Like
0: the Karmann Ghia.
1: Yeah. I still think don't drive it into the water.
4: Okay. Yeah. Don't quote me on that.
1: It's not my thing.
0: Oh, I loved it. I saw one once when I was a kid that was like bright orange, and I thought, I'm going to drive that one day.
4: Oh, yeah. Surf ninjas.
1: They were always orange. I don't ever think I saw another color of one.
0: Oh, I didn't know that. Maybe they were all.
1: You saw one that was orange? Maybe orange or yellow.
4: Yeah, I saw a yellow one.
1: I think that was the only colors they came in.
4: I think you're right. Just
1: look
4: safety
1: that up.
4: Colors.
0: Oh,

0: strange.
1: Or, I mean, the colors, the thing came in. The Volkswagen thing. And how many years was that out? Probably, I think it was out like 3 years.
0: I'd buy one today if I could. I love it.
1: It was the Cybertruck of the era. Because it was so stupid looking.
0: Stupid looking, yeah.
1: It's like,
0: that's right.
1: Why would you do that with a car?
0: Because we came out, like, what was that, the 70s?
1: It was the 70s.
2: It looks like they made it for 2 years, 73 and 74.
0: There we go. So you're coming out of like these 50s and 60s, you know, sleek, beautiful vehicles, you know, for so long. And then all of a sudden it's like, what the hell is that?
1: Yeah, the Bel Air.
0: Yeah.
1: No.
0: Bonneville. And you're like, what is that?
1: You know, this thing is just
0: hard. Am I drive a trash can?
1: Hard-edged. Yeah.
0: Yeah.
1: I said barn siding.
0: Yeah, yeah. Yeah.
2: Yeah, you really only had, they augmented for the special edition. You had avocado green, but you only had sunshine yellow, pumpkin orange, or blizzard white.
0: I mean, I can't. I mean, as a kid, I loved it. I don't know if I saw one today, and I'd be like, oh my god, yes. But as a kid,
1: I'd take one right now.
0: You know what I think it was as a kid, because it was convertible, right?
1: It was convertible. Yeah.
0: I think that was like as a kid. I just any kind of car that didn't have a top on it, I was like, oh my god, that's so cool. I want to ride in it.
1: What was the convertible that came out? It was like maybe in the 80s that it was a pickup truck, but it was tiny.
0: Oh.
1: And it was a convertible, and I was like a Jeep, but smaller.
0: Oh yes.
1: And I was like,
0: Suzuki Samurai?
1: Suzuki Samurai.
2: Oh, we had one of those.
1: You did?
0: You did?
2: Yeah.
1: What the hell? I was sitting there describing it. You didn't even speak up.
2: I was over here looking up if the VW thing was amphibious.
1: We're like, what was this? We had one. I'm like, you had one. Yeah.
0: Oh, my
1: God. You guys are the coolest. Oh, that's really cool.
2: My mom used to drive us to soccer practice in that thing. It was like,
1: I can't imagine you in a Suzuki Samurai.
2: Me and my two brothers with my
0: giant
2: mom.
0: Giant men.
2: We looked, yeah.
0: Yeah.
2: It was a carnival car. You had to stack into the back of it. And then the enclosure of it was pretty tight and we're tall. So we're all just like hunched over back there like,
1: but you still loved it.
2: Oh, it was awesome. It was so,
1: I remember seeing one.
2: All-wheel drive.
1: We were in Florida on vacation. I was like,
0: yeah.
1: Oh my God, Dad, look at that.
0: What is that?
1: It's so cool. It was like,
0: it's like such a Florida beach,
1: top was down. Like, we got to get one of those, drive back to Indiana, Dad. Come on. Yeah. I'll drive it back.
0: Oh.
2: Yeah,
1: I wanted to buy one, so it'd be my car when I got back to Indiana, and I'd be the coolest guy ever.
2: Yeah.
0: Mm-hmm. You would have been. I mean,
1: I would have been.
0: As far as I'm concerned, I would have dated you.
1: Maverick Grabber. And that's why I'm in radio. Develop my personality. Mm-hmm. If I had that more Maverick Grabber, I wouldn't be in radio if I had a Samurai.
0: That's true, because you wouldn't have needed to develop any personality. You're just like, I'm here, ladies, get in.
1: Yeah, exactly.
0: And they'd be like, oh, no, we're getting in. Crank the music. You're cool.
1: I'd just be on a mattress somewhere, calling numbers.
0: Yeah.
1: Number 27, your turn. Take a number. I'm DMV over there. Hop on top me.
0: He'd just be sending texts to girls going, I'm all cleaned up and waiting for you if you want to get over here.
1: Slap a rag on it, then hop on.
0: Brush your teeth, and I'm ready.
2: Pulling up with the top down.
1: Oh man.
2: Cranking Lover Boy.
1: This is the year that came out?
2: I think it was around.
0: What year did the Samurai
1: come out?
2: Oh, let's see.
0: I don't know why they stopped making those. I mean, nice little affordable cute car.
1: Remember when the Samurai came out? I remember when the Fiero came out, and I was like,
0: Pontiac Fiero.
1: The one girl had a Fiero at school.
2: Yeah.
1: Michelle. Still remember? Mm-hmm.
0: Chad. We had one guy who had one, too. It's like the size of a lighter. It's the tiniest little car.
1: Michelle Tuscadero was her name.
0: Oh, wow.
1: No, that's a Pinky Tuscadero. That's from Happy Days. I'm mixing all my stuff up.
0: Are you Fonzie?
1: No.
0: Tell us.
1: Yeah, she had a black Fiero, and it was like, my God. She was hot anyway, but it's like even
0: Double
1: hotter.
0: It.
1: Yeah. It's like, oh my God.
2: Yeah.
0: Dad bought her a Fiero.
1: Just wanted to make out with her and her Fiero. Oh my God.
0: I was cruising around a Renault. Encore.
1: Who are you driving, Johnny? A Chevette?
3: I had a gay Suzuki Samurai. I had the Geo Tracker.
1: That was your mom's car hand-me-down? Oh, my God.
3: It was a cheap car my dad picked up while working at the...
0: Geo Tracker.
3: Yeah. The top came off, though. I felt so cool driving it.
0: Oh, if the top comes off, that's it already.
1: I would have taken
0: up
1: that.
0: A couple points.
1: I'd take the Geo Tracker over the Mav.
2: Would it leak, though? Would the top leak whenever it would rain?
3: Oh, absolutely. Yeah.
2: That's always the problem with those.
3: Because it was already like 10 years old after that, you know?
0: It wasn't a new Geo Tracker.
3: No. White, though, with the that powder blue and hot pink on the side.
1: Somebody says, my neighbor bought one of the thing. It's like riding in a roller skate. So uncomfortable.
2: Can't wait.
1: Somebody goes, I can't picture Jordan playing soccer.
2: What? No. Soccer, that was my thing.
1: That was your thing.
2: Yeah,
1: you got the World Cup coming up. You excited?
2: I am, actually. It's expanded this year, so it's a big old, the tournament gets bigger. So 48 teams, and it's a round of 32.
1: Like 7-1-4. For God's sake, who hit the learn more button? What about our lives? Do you want to know more? No.
0: No.
1: Get to the show.
0: We are not clear. This is the show, sadly. This is what the show is.
1: Yeah. It's Memorial Day. We're remembering stuff.
0: Uh-huh. Right.
2: They want to know.
1: No, that's not what you're supposed to do on Memorial Day. You're supposed to remember people who served and died in the armed forces. That's what the whole day
0: is about. We're talking about cars that were made and then died.
2: You just happen to
1: cars
2: know.
1: That looked like tanks.
2: Now you know the Suzuki Samurai came out in 1986.
1: I was 16. That was the first day it came out. 16. We were in Key West, Florida, visiting my cousin Ralph.
0: And you're like, I gotta have that.
1: I saw one for the first time on Key West. I was like, oh man, Dad, we gotta get one of them. I'll drive it back.
0: Can you look up, Jordan, how much a brand new Suzuki Samurai cost?
2: Oh, they stopped making them in 95.
0: But, like, no, I'm saying when it came out. Like, if Frank was like, Dad, come on.
1: In 1986?
0: Yeah, I'm thinking it's probably 7,000.
1: Yeah, I will say, I'll say 6,500.
0: Okay.
3: 8,995.
0: You're such a car salesman's kid.
3: Yes.
0: We're gonna get you in this today for $89.95.
2: What were the guesses here?
1: I said 6,500. He said 7,000 and $89.95.
2: Wow. 62 to 6,500.
3: Wow!
0: Look at right that! On the Look at for a brand new vehicle. Right on the You're going to the showcase showdown. Wow!
2: Yeah, brand new when they hit the market, 1986 in the U.S. That's how much they cost.
0: We got to get us one. Find one.
3: Yeah.
0: All refurbished.
2: Mm-hmm. Wow! They were super popular. So they initially anticipated only selling about 1,200 units a month. But the demand was so high, they ended up selling 47,000 units.
0: Because they were the coolest.
2: Yeah.
0: But when you see them, you're just like, I have to have that. Tops off, we're cruising around.
1: Gotta get one of those.
0: For $6,000, you could have a brand new vehicle. I mean, damn it.
1: But back then, I mean.
0: I have $6,000 today.
1: What was $6,500 in 1986 money compared to now?
0: Let's say it's 25.
1: My dad had a Fiero. Engine was in the rear. That's what made it cool, too. It's like a Ferrari.
3: Mm-hmm.
0: Or like a Volkswagen.
3: Mm-hmm.
1: Well, I mean, but no.
0: Well,
1: I know, but yeah, Volkswagen is just Herbie the love bug, you know what I mean, compared to a Ferrari. Just because the engine was in the back.
0: Mm-hmm. Yeah, looks wise. 1987,
1: the Toyota MR2. Oh, I remember when that came out.
0: Yeah.
1: My buddy's older brother, Bill, who's my buddy's name, his older brother, was like 47, and we were in junior high.
0: Yeah.
1: I mean,
0: he was one of those.
1: Yeah. Yeah. His dad.
0: He was an oopsie baby.
1: His dad was like 80 when we were growing up.
0: Yes.
1: Like, I thought his brother was his dad when I first met him. I'm like, your dad knows my brother. But yeah, his brother bought one to put in the garage. He's like, I'm just going to like buy this MR2 and put it in the garage and never drive it. And so it'll be worth so much someday.
0: Boy, that's a bad car.
1: Maybe it is. Because you never seen it.
3: That's definitely worth some money.
1: Did you do the right thing?
3: Yeah. He saved that. Yeah.
1: All right. What's the conversion on the cash?
2: Oh, the cash from 1986, $6,500, which is what it would cost to buy a brand new Suzuki, would cost you $19,750 today.
0: Okay.
1: Yeah.
2: So, I mean, that's
0: decent for, you know, at least that. You're getting a $100 car payment a month.
1: It's just late.
2: Yep.
0: God, come on, Suzuki. Mm-hmm. Come back.
1: Yeah, I'm on the pre-buy list of the slates.
0: What's that?
2: Oh, that's right. Yeah, those
1: electric trucks. Yeah. You can modify them however you want. It's like they're stripped down. They got no computer. There's no digital dashboard. It's just an electric truck, and it's like I think it might be $19,000. It's like the most stripped down electric vehicle you can get. But you can get a pickup truck. You can have it like have a second row. Put the back seat in it. Make it like a Bronco.
3: Oh,
1: and you can modify it whatever however way you want. You just go on and build it. They're building it right now. It's like one of, I think, Bezos' offshoots
2: company.
1: I think so, yeah. But it's like, yeah, make an affordable electric car.
2: Yeah.
1: So I was like, oh, I'll throw $50 down to reserve a spot.
2: Completely modular vehicle is what they call it. So every component can be switched out with another like version of itself. So you can
3: Legos?
2: Modify it. Yeah, basically.
1: Pretty much.
3: Well, that's awesome.
0: Or how I relate it. When I go to Living Spaces and I go, can I get this couch? But could I get a left-facing chaise?
1: Living Spaces? Oh, my God. I thought you were classy.
0: Living Spaces decorated my whole house.
1: Yeah. That's like one step below Bob's.
2: Below?
1: Yeah, I know.
2: Nobody
0: You're insane. Bob. Living Spaces.
1: Yeah. Anyone who's got a stupid jingle like that knows they suck.
0: I love them. I love
2: catchy.
0: That.
2: I do. Feel. It is catchy.
1: Oh, I'm yeah. Going, she wants your grandma's furniture she wouldn't even buy.
0: You got to cruise around to Living Spaces with me. Oh, modular. Yeah. Pick it out. God. I want this couch, this material.
1: I've never seen a terrible furniture. I'm like, these places are front for drugs. They have to be. No one's buying them.
0: They did offer me cocaine.
1: You're still buying this. It's ridiculous.
0: Could we get a little cocaine for you while you wait and browse around? We like you nice and hopped up when you're buying all this.
1: No. My God. Up your game, people. Scandinavian design. I'm kidding.
0: Yeah, I'm going to spend $30,000 on a rug that I don't like a year from now.
1: I'm kidding.
0: He's not.
1: I bought a kitchen table from there, whatever. But it's very nice. It's a pedestal table. I want a pedestal.
0: And you never sit out and eat at it anyway. You sit on the couch and watch TV. Well, you don't even need it.
1: Exactly. And this is for the place your Aunt Jackie's going to stay. I don't even use that table.
0: She will never be there, and I will make sure.
1: I'm going to send her photos. When she sees a picture of this beach, she's gonna freak. Knowing that she has it and you didn't tell her.
0: I'm a really bad niece.
1: Yeah, I mean, if you don't tell her, she has an option of going to like one of the best beaches that's best kept secret in the world. You are a bad niece then, right?
0: I'm fine with being a bad niece.
1: Because you don't want to hang out with me for a
0: Memorial Day. No, I'm not letting any woman in my life hang out with you. Are you kidding?
1: Send your wife up.
3: Wait, so Aunt Jackie traveled 2,000 miles, is basically maybe 100 miles away from the beach, and you're not going to take her to the beach?
1: She loves the water? She loves beaches?
0: Mm-hmm. Well, it's just so crowded on Memorial Day weekend. She's not going to want to sit in traffic for 5 hours.
1: Not this beach. Nobody knows about it.
0: It's going to take me a long time
1: Nobody
0: to get
1: knows
0: there,
1: about it. She'll have it to herself. It's like weird. It's like a Zen beach. It's like she's out there. Like she's on a deserted island.
0: Oh. Well, she's just going to have to stare That's at a awesome. Mountain and pretend she's at a beach. I'll play some seagulls in the background on my Pandora.
3: I'll see you after the Strawberry Festival, Frank.
1: Yeah, come on out. Come on out. Monday is Memorial Day. We won't be here. I think they're just playing music. They're cranking up the tunes here on KLOS. So you can, whatever you're going to do, just listen to some good classic rock.
3: All 80s weekend.
2: It's great.
1: Is it really?
3: Yeah. We're going to play Foreigner.
1: Thought of that. Stupid ass Dave.
0: Who do you think?
1: Is that a stupid ass Dave thing? Oh my God. Are you kidding?
2: Well,
1: they try to hide him from me.
0: Let's remember the.
1: Every time I see Dave, I'm like, "They still let you in here?" Every time I see him, passing the hallway, I'm like, "How'd you get up here? Who went down to the lobby to get your ass?"
0: I thought I turned your key card off.
1: Jesus Christ!
3: It's like walking a.
1: Guy walks around here like he knows, like he's in charge. I'm like, "What are you?
0: He might
1: get
0: be
1: the
0: in
1: hell
0: charge.
1: Out of here."
0: It sounds like he's in charge.
1: No, he ain't.
0: Well,
1: he ain't
0: playing 80s weekend.
1: He ain't.
0: He's 80s weekend.
1: He ain't.
2: It's a great weekend. Pull out that Suzuki Samurai.
0: Oh. Crank the songs. Got my samurai.
1: You're definitely going to hear this weekend, and it's going to be all 80s. Is that really? Are you guys messing with me? It's all 80s weekend?
2: That's what I heard.
1: I don't mind 80s. Okay. If Dave did have one good idea, maybe an 80s Memorial Day weekend's cool.
3: Yeah.
1: I just don't ever tell him he did something good.
3: Yeah.
1: So I hate that guy. Even if he does have a good idea, I hate him.
3: It's a terrible idea. Hey, you guys should do an all 80s weekend. Frank mentioned
1: No, I will never take an idea from anybody.
3: No.
1: But I'll tell you, it sucks. Behind your back, I'll say it's a good idea. Yeah, I talk everybody up behind their back. Talk crap to your face. That's the difference between me and everybody else. You talk behind your back bad about you. I talk bad to your face, and I praise you in behind closed doors. That's why I'm always safe. So you don't say anything bad about me. It's like, my God, just hear what he says about you behind your back. He praises you.
0: Oh, he said worse to my face.
1: You're such an asshole for never saying bad, something bad about Frank behind his back. I should write a book.
3: Is that reverse psychology?
1: I should write a book. You'll learn. You'll learn. You know what Memorial Day was originally called?
0: Remembrance
1: called
0: Day?
1: Memorial Day till 1970.
3: Starts with an A.
0: Armistice.
3: Armistice Day?
1: No. Oh, is it already time to go?
3: Yeah.
2: Oh. We are approaching it, yes.
0: departure.
1: We are approaching docking.
0: Uh-huh. Oh,
2: there's a number.
0: You celebrate Memorial Day weekend.
1: Enough about Dave and his weekend.
0: I think that's what this is really about. And his
1: Memorial Day weekend plans. Enough about docking Dave. That's what I should start calling him, docking Dave. Hey, Dave, we need more docking. I'll say, because he's programming music. More docking, Dave.
0: Oh, my God.
1: Oh, my God.
3: That's funny because it's true.
1: I know. Is it funny because it's true? It's not funny because it's true.
0: I thought it was supposed to be. It's not funny because it's true.
1: We'll figure that out during traffic.
0: Figure out what funny is.
1: No, it was called Decoration Day.
3: Yes, that's right.
1: From 1868 to 1970, it didn't officially become Memorial Day until 1971.
0: Is that when it's like the tie a yellow ribbon? It's like the memorial, like decorate your tree.
1: Well, when did that song come out by Tony Orlando and Dawn?
0: 70s.
1: Maybe 71. No, I love that song. That's my favorite song as a child.
0: Maybe 72.
1: I think as a toddler, Tie a Yellow Ribbon Around the Old Oak Tree was my favorite song. It would come on the radio. I'm like, crank it!
0: Yeah.
1: I'd be back there. Well, I don't think we had car seats back then. I was just back there.
0: You were just back there.
1: I was just back there standing in the back seat because I don't think we had seatbelt laws. I was like, crank it, Mom!
0: Yeah. Would you sit down in case I have to slam on the brakes?
1: Dancing back and forth across the bench seat in the back.

0: ask you. Not a flute.
1: That's a jam right there.

0: thank you very much. Anki Kiniyama here with a brief traffic update sponsored by Sports San Diego. Got a crash that went Willowbrook, 105 West, before Wilmington Avenue. A carpool and left lane blocked by the crash. Looks like a motorcycle went down in lanes. 105 Westbound to stop and go from the 710. In Carson, they're trying to find a vehicle. Fire reported 405 stopping past Wilmington Avenue. It's on the right-hand shoulder, smoking there, so fire trucks are on the way. No serious delays yet. And in Monterey Park, watch for a bus stalled on the 10 Westbound or the 710. It's blocking one of the express lanes there, so the 10 Westbound kind of slow from Garfield Avenue. Stick to the main lines for now, though. Not too bad of a backup. Also got a fire reported in North Hill. Small brush fire on the 405 stopping near North Street, burning on the right-hand shoulder. Again, keep an eye out for the fire trucks. And CG working a crash in Stevenson Ranch on the 5 stoplight from McLean Parkway. That's on the right-hand shoulder. Make it a soccer weekend in beautiful San Diego. 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And Sunday, June 7th, Colombia faces Jordan. 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
20: 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Yeah, Wilmington.

0: show. 210 says, Frank, did you not know that Living Spaces is one of your advertisers? They are? Are they?
1: Yeah.
2: Oh, yeah.
3: Have been for a long time.
0: Oh, they played. Have been for a long time?
4: Yeah. Just played, yeah.
0: Oh.
2: And that's why I bought my couch there.
0: Mm-hmm. Oh, okay. That makes sense why you do that. Otherwise, probably not.
2: And the thing's lasted for, it's quality furniture. I've had that thing for 15 years now.
0: Yeah, Amish people working back in the back, making that stuff. Solid frames.
2: It's metal.
0: Oh.
2: Work with metal? Do the Amish work with metal?
0: I don't know. I don't know.
2: Just wood, right?
1: Nobody welds like the Amish.
0: Well, thank you, Alex, for letting me know that Living Spaces is one of our fine advertisers. I'm sure it's nice.
1: I'm telling you, my whole house, beds, everything.
0: Once you get it in your home, I'm sure it's nice. I think maybe when I see it all together, in a Living Spaces,
1: mm-hmm.
0: I think it might just be like too much. And
1: you're overwhelmed,
0: and
1: just like you are at an ice cream shop.
0: I start spazzing out. I think it's when there's too many choices. There's that many couches, and then none of them look good to me. So I'm like, strawberry.
1: Mm-hmm. Uh-huh.
0: So maybe
1: then you come over to my house and you go, oh, this looks nice.
0: Yeah.
1: Thank you. Living Spaces.
0: I've probably been in 1,000 homes that have Living Spaces furniture, and I never said anything bad about their couch because it looked nice once it was home. But once it's in like the warehouse or the showroom, there's mm-hmm. so many couches next to each other.
1: Listen, you can get it delivered the next day. I went shopping at the Hemet location because that's the one closest to me out here. So shout out to Living Spaces in Hemet. Love you guys. Hooked my entire house up.
0: Yeah, mm-hmm. It's not that your furniture sucks.
1: It's just my
0: brain can't put it all together when I start freaking out when they're all next to each other.
2: Yeah.
1: Mm-hmm. Mm-hmm. You may be the ticket king, but I'm the sofa king of Living Space.
0: Yeah.
1: Queen. Sofa queen. I'm a sofa queen. Stylish. That took me a minute.
0: Sofa queen.
1: Sofa queen stylish.
0: I'm so queen stylish. It's pathetic. I'm sofa queen classic. Oh
3: my God, this is going to be an interesting air check for that A.
1: Yeah. Listen, I love him. I'll take pictures and I'll see
0: you. An A is what they call an account executive, which is for the person who actually goes to Living Spaces and says, hey, would you like to advertise on KLOS?
1: I'll endorse.
0: I'm sure the morning show will say fine things about you. And it's like, it's crap. No,
1: got two of the Kennedy recliners.
0: I'm saying, hey, if we're all in the spectrum Living Spaces, have some sensitivity. Mm. I can't walk through your warehouse because it freaks me out.
1: He gets overwhelmed.
0: But if you delivered it and put it in my living room, I'd be like, this is fantastic, probably. That's what I'm saying.
1: Mm-hmm, mm-hmm, mm-hmm.
0: I can't narrow it down in my mind. So with all the clashing patterns and things like that, I think that's what
1: my
0: matrix brain goes, mm-hmm. This sucks.
1: Mm-hmm. You don't like showrooms much like you don't like ice cream shops because it's 32 too much. It's too
0: when
1: much
0: I look
1: at
0: through
1: one
0: the glass
1: place.
0: And there's all the ice creams. It's just like it's nauseating, and I yell strawberry.
1: Mm-hmm. Mm-hmm. You like to walk into a place that has
0: but there's nothing
1: two
0: wrong
1: sofas and four
0: there's
1: tables.
0: Nothing
1: to
0: wrong
1: choose
0: with Baskin Robbins.
2: Yeah.
1: No.
0: 31 nothing. Flavors. Okay, whatever. I'll never taste them.
1: He goes strawberry, double scoop.
0: But if you brought over one, just a little serving of it to my house, I would taste all of them individually in my own living room. But see, I can't do it at the showroom.
1: How do you feel at a beer place when there's 42 beers on tap?
0: The Yard House can't go. I can't. I'm like, okay. I've been there a few times. I'm like, this place
1: sucks.
0: It's
1: too overwhelming. Okay, that explains everything.
0: But there's no reason why it sucks. Like I said, because it's the Yard House and they got 1,000 beers on
1: tap.
0: But
1: you get overwhelmed.
0: This is like, it's probably what heaven should look like, but I get overwhelmed. And I yell, strawberry. And they're like, what? Get out of here.
1: We don't have a strawberry lager, sir.
3: What?
1: The closest we can get is a lemon lager. That's
0: lemon
1: it explains
0: lager.
1: It. You're just too. You like to have.
0: No, I've never. I'll never drink lemon lager. We used to buy cases of that stuff when I was a kid, for $1.99 a case of lemon lager. It was the worst tasting beer ever. But it was $1.99.
1: Is it like a Hefeweizen where you put a lemon in it?
0: It was the lemon like whatever flavored.
1: Ew.
0: Lemon lager. That's the name. That was the name. They had the beer. When you're an underage child,
1: desperate.
0: And you're like, this is a bargain, $1.99. We is like, no, never getting that again.
1: Everybody's vomiting.
0: It was just horrible.
1: Tastes like furniture, Pledge furniture polish.
0: Pretty much.
1: Yeah, that fake lemon.
0: It reminded me of the inside of Living Spaces.
1: Oh my God, Frank, please.
0: I'm kidding.
1: I think I love them enough for you to not. Yeah. I think we're okay.
0: They're fine.
1: They're delightful. Like I said, whole house. Those Kennedy Living recliners, $500.
0: They're fine.
1: For an electric recliner, $500 a piece. We each got one.
0: It's good for you. All right.
1: We can't all have Scandinavian
0: style. I'll call them. They'll be fine. Yeah. All right. Matthew wants to do something. Hey, Matthew.
5: Good morning, fam. How are you guys this morning?
1: We're good.
0: Well, I'm probably fired, but other than that, I'm doing all right.
5: Good. You know, today's my 49th birthday, Frank, and I was wondering if all of you could do a birthday shout with me.
0: Oh, wow.
1: 49, Matthew.
2: A young 49, yeah.
1: What are you and wifey doing for the big birthday?
5: Well, Helena Montataz just got home from work, Heidi.
1: Oh.
5: And she's going to take me out for bowling today, but next weekend she's taking me out to Palm Springs to go golfing.
1: Oh, nice. All right, yes. Matthew has a very beautiful wife named Helena Tataz, and you can guess why we call her Helena Tataz. Yeah. She's gorgeous.
0: How about we just crack a beer with you?
5: You could do a beer. I'm going to do a shot of Johnny Walker Blue Label, Frank.
2: Oh, wow.
0: You shoot that, huh?
2: Classy.
0: Normally you don't shoot that.
5: I'm going to shoot it. My wife's actually letting me, have a sip of it, so.
1: All right. Great.
0: Normally she doesn't let you have a sip of that at 7:13 in the morning.
1: Yeah. But it's his birthday.
0: She looks down on that.
5: Frank, I was trying since 6:15 to do this with you.
0: All right, here we go. Ready?
1: Happy birthday, Matthew.
5: Thank you, guys.
6: Now let's take a shot. I love you. Happy birthday.
0: Oh my gosh.
1: Oh, wow. Look at that.
0: That was good. We're still here. Stop making out. You guys are gross.
1: Oh my God. First Johnny, now you two? Yeah. I can't handle my all God. This.
2: Helena, I'm hearing too much talking.
0: Yeah.
2: A little more gagging.
0: Yeah. Come on, Helena. Does the bra match the panties today, Helena?
5: What was that, Frank? She gave me the phone back. She wanted to make sure you could hear her dad.
0: Does the bra match the panties today on the birthday when she wrapped the gift?
5: Mm-hmm. I'm double checking.
1: He's unwrapping now.
5: Nope.
0: Oh, no.
1: Naughty.
5: She has her shinesties on the bottom.
0: Oh, her shinesties with the ball packet in the front?
1: They make girls' panties, too.
5: The labia packet in the front.
0: Yes. The labia hammock. The labia packet. Awesome. Well, happy birthday, Matthew.
5: Thank you, guys. You have a great day.
0: You too, bud.
1: Bowling tonight, Palm Springs, and a golf weekend next weekend. I mean, the guy's living life.
2: Nice.
0: I mean,
1: whiskey at 7 in the morning on his birthday with his half-naked wife, hanging out.
0: But she did inspire. Do you guys want to play Guess Me Panties?
2: Oh,
0: sure. Yeah. We haven't played Guess Me Panties in a long time. Usually it's only a holiday game, right? Say it's Memorial Day weekend.
2: Uh-huh.
1: Yeah.
2: Fire the panties up.
0: Oh, yeah. 818-955-2955. Ladies, call in, and we'll ask you one question each. And then we have to guess the color of your panties. And if we get it... Right, or wrong, you still win.
2: Yeah.
0: Just for playing along, okay? 818-955-2955. What do we have up for grabs? I have, for tomorrow night, Jason Bonham's Led Zeppelin Evening. That's at the Greek Theater. I have Youngblood tonight at the Greek Theater. I got six pairs of those. I have Romeo and Prince Royce this Sunday at Toyota Arena in Ontario. And I have Death Clock tonight at the Hollywood Palladium. So I got a lot of prizes to give away. So come on, ladies. You're going to win either way. But we're playing a little game called Guess Me Panties.
2: No, I have a question here.
0: What?
2: It's Memorial Day weekend. If, let's say that lady who's calling up is wearing some red, white, and blue. Which color do we go with there?
0: The dominant color.
2: Okay.
1: But yeah,
0: do you mean if she had an American flag panties?
2: Yeah. Yeah.
0: I think you'd have to say blue.
2: Blue? Okay.
1: Mm.
3: Yeah, because it's the sky.
0: You would need blue is the blue for the stars.
1: That's right.
0: And
1: that's
0: so true. I think that's the
2: dominant color.
0: The dominant color.
2: Okay.
0: If you had multicolor panties on, right. It's got to be the dominant color.
2: Yeah. Okay.
1: Fair enough.
0: Because, like, there's those ones that have, like, a zebra stripe, but they have the pink lace at the top. So it's like, what color are they?
1: I know them well.
0: Dominant color, I would say pink. Because the whole thing, the whole lacy band is pink. And it goes around the entire panty.
2: Hmm.
1: See, I think then you're getting into, are they solid or are they, you know, is it a pattern panty?
2: Mm-hmm.
1: Mm-hmm. Are they?
0: I think so that we have to guess pattern before. As well.
2: Well, I think
1: how good are you?
0: All right, I guess we'll up the game. We'll up it for everyone who died, for our freedom.
2: Mm-hmm.
1: They gave us the freedom to do this for a living.
2: Mm-hmm.
0: No, if you say pattern, you start off.
2: I think you have to start off.
0: You
2: with
0: go okay.
2: Pattern.
0: You have to give us solid or pattern. If we say then pattern, then we ask you questions and we guess the pattern.
1: Perfect. Okay. Yes, okay. But you have to start with some information.
0: But you got to let us know where we're going down the road. Color. Or pattern?
2: Mm-hmm.
1: Yeah, solid or pattern.
0: Why did I sound racist when I said that?
1: I don't know. I wasn't thinking racist. I just, you know.
0: Solid?
1: I was thinking more pool. Stripes or solid? I don't go, stripes or colored?
0: I didn't even see color.
1: My brain was
0: working. Hey, Yvonne.
7: Hi.
0: All right, Yvonne, we're going to try to guess your panties.
7: Okay.
0: Now, you are wearing them.
7: Where am I?
0: You are wearing panties.
7: Oh, yes. Sorry. Okay. Yes, I am, of course.
0: She's wearing panties right now. And you're going to start us off. Are they a solid, meaning color, or are they pattern?
7: Solid.
0: All right.
2: Okay.
0: All right. So, Heidi, ask your first question.
1: What color are your fingernails painted right now?
7: They are not.
0: Ooh,
1: flesh tone. Your panties are
2: okay,
1: white.
2: Okay.
0: She's going white panties. Is she right?
7: My reception is going in and out.
0: She guessed white.
7: I'm sorry, you guys. I didn't hear you.
1: Oh, no.
0: She guessed
2: white. Going great.
0: White. Am I sounding racist? White.
7: No, it's not.
0: Okay, it's not white. Okay. Johnny, your question.
2: All right. Are you still wearing the same panties from yesterday, from last night?
7: No.
1: Mm. So they're fresh, Johnny. Okay. What do you got?
2: I got navy blue.
1: Mm.
7: Ooh, no.
0: No. All right, Jordan.
1: You're giving her ideas.
3: Oh, man. Okay. If you had a choice to see Motorhead or Van Halen, who would you see?
0: Mm.
7: Ooh. I guess Van Halen, because I don't know who Motorhead is.
0: Okay. Bigger clue.
3: Red panties.
0: Red?
7: No.
1: Not right. White, not navy.
7: And just know
1: red.
7: That you only gave me two choices. No. Not red, not white.
0: Not red, white, and not navy blue so far as no.
1: So we've covered red, white.
7: No.
0: So my question to you is, do you laugh out loud at Adam Sandler movies?
7: Yes.
0: Okay.
7: I do.
0: I will say pink.
7: Oh, you're close, but no.
0: I'm close.
7: Oh. Very close.
2: I get it.
7: Very close. Yeah, think of Johnny's clue as well.
1: Mm-hmm.
0: Navy pink?
1: So, what
2: no,
1: would
2: I'm
1: be
2: thinking.
1: Next?
2: Like a purple, like a lavender purple?
7: Mm-hmm. No.
0: All right, what do you got on?
7: You want me to, like, give you a clue? It's baby blue, because I was thinking pink baby. And baby blue. But
0: baby blue with a pink and a baby. Oh. You said blue. All right, baby blue. It's like a gender reveal. Well, Yvonne, you won anyway, so we'll put you back on, we'll put you back on hold. You can figure out your prize. Hello, Nora.
8: Hello.
0: All right, we're going to try to guess your panties. We starting out with solid color or pattern?
8: Pattern.
0: All right. I might change your questions, folks. All right, Heidi.
1: Are your panties plaid?
8: No.
0: There's no question?
1: Oh, well, I guess I asked her if her pants were plaid. Yeah, I just went
0: that,
1: right for it.
0: That is the question. Wow, that's meta right there. Her question was the guess.
1: Yeah.
2: Nora, are you familiar with who Angela Lansbury is?
8: Oh, yes.
2: Oh, okay. All right. That's a stripes.
8: No.
0: Just stripes. No. Okay. No stripes.
1: Oh.
0: Okay.
1: No plaid, no stripes.
0: Jordan.
3: Nora, have you ever owned or been on the back of a motorcycle?
8: Yes.
1: Oh man. Ooh, what do you say, Jordan?
9: She's leopard.
0: That's what I was going to say.
1: Ooh.
9: Leopard print.
7: Close, but no.
0: Okay.
1: Oh, Frank, you're sitting in the catbird seat. Yeah.
0: All right. Do you kiss your dog on the mouth?
7: No.
0: All right. I'm going to go Tiger Stripe.
7: No.
0: Oh, I thought you had it. All right. What are they?
7: Marbled.
9: Did they come like that, or
1: how long you had them on?
0: Yeah, exactly.
1: They're veining. Like
0: that. It's time to change them.
1: It's marbled, like a nice cut of steak.
10: Age to perfection.
0: Yeah. Oh man, Nora. All right, you won a prize. The stand hall. We'll figure out what you need, what you want. Oh my God, marble.
1: That's a first for me. And I've seen a lot of ladies' panties. You know what I'm saying?
0: That's a red flag right there. Marbled underwear. All right, let's go to Lauren. Hello, Lauren.
11: Hi.
0: All right, we're gonna try to guess your panties. We got to start us off. We're looking at a solid color here or a pattern.
11: Solids.
0: All right, Heidi.
1: Are you blonde, brunette, or redheaded, or are you a crazy wild color hair?
11: Brunette, but I just recently dyed it a little bit red tint.
0: All right, what's your guess?
1: I think you got some red panties on.
0: Red panties.
11: No.
0: Okay.
1: Damn it.
0: Johnny?
9: What kind of vehicle do you drive?
11: A Ford Focus.
0: Oh, yeah.
9: All right.
11: Hatchback.
1: Hatchback. Little more.
10: That matters.
1: Petite brunette with red highlights.
9: Let's go lavender.
0: Lavender?
11: No.
0: Okay, no red, no lavender. All right. Okay, what do you say, Jordan?
9: Lauren, let's see. Okay, Lauren, if you had to delete all of the streaming apps on your TV, but choose just one, which streaming app would you choose?
11: Streaming, like
1: you
11: Netflix?
1: Can only keep one app.
0: Keep Netflix.
1: Netflix.
9: Oh, let's go.
11: I don't do social media.
9: No, it's for TV. Whatever.
11: Netflix.
9: All right. Yeah. Black panties.
1: Ooh. Okay.
11: No.
0: All right. Do you ask for sex in a baby voice?
11: No.
0: Yeah, you do. So what was said?
11: Depends
0: red,
11: on the mood.
0: Lavender, no, black. No. I'm just going to go good old white panties on you.
11: No.
0: Oh, what are they?
1: Womp, womp, womp.
11: We got gray.
0: Gray.
11: From Marble? Cute gray, but... Gray, yeah.
0: They're a cute gray.
10: Cute gray is like an oxymoron. Yeah. You don't. It's not really.
11: Well, I changed. I switched it up to throw you guys off. So yeah.
0: You spruced it up to throw us off. You went and changed underwear before you called us.
1: I like this. I like the effort.
0: I know. Nice. I like that. She ran the other room. Put on her best.
1: You knew we were going to guess gray.
0: I know. Well, Lauren, you won.
11: Thank you.
0: All right, stay on hold. We'll hook you up with something nice, okay? Right now, we got to get a look at traffic.

0: For Speed Racer fans, Everclear does a good cover song, couple punk versions too, I think. Aki Kitty, I'm here with a Reach Havoc update sponsored by Lowe's. Got a crash in Sherman Oaks, two middle lanes block right now, 101 North by for Woodman Avenue. They're trying to get to the right-hand shoulder, but right now it's stop and go for Laurel Canyon. Got a vehicle stalled in Sun Valley on the 5 stop near Sheldon Street. Stalled in the carpool lane, it's causing a bit of slowing for Van Nuys Boulevard, kind of unusual in that area, especially on a Friday. And Pomona got a vehicle stalled on the 10 West, now just past the 57 interchange. They made it into the center divider, so no delays for now, but they want to get that moved to the right shoulder. Also got a vehicle stalled in Irvine. This one partially blocking the ramp 133 southbound towards the 5 southbound. Not a heavy backup on the 133, but watch yourself as you make the transition. A bit of a squeeze there on that ramp. Memorial Day savings are on at Lowe's. 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
1: It's 95.5 KLOS, and Stu here with This Day in Classic Rock. 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
11: I'm Altima Morgan of Morgan & Morgan. 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

0: Frank Show. It's about 7:30. I mean, in 10 minutes, it's the 7:40 giveaway. What is happening at 7:40? We'll have the Disneyland tickets for you. One family four-pack of one-day, one-park tickets. So go to Disneyland Park or Disneyland California Adventure to celebrate their 70th anniversary birthday celebration of being a resort. So they're really going all out. So you can go with your family. That's happening at 7:40. I'll give you your cue to call at that time. Caller 40 is going to be the lucky winner. 818-955-2955. Yeah, we didn't give many prizes away right there. And guess me. Oh, no, we did three.
1: Yeah.
0: They all won. Because we didn't get any
2: of the pennies
0: right.
2: It didn't matter. They just had to participate.
0: And it didn't matter anyway, right?
1: Good question.
2: You had a marble, more often.
0: If they're willing to tell us what color underwear they had on or pattern, then they won.
1: Yeah.
0: That's the easiest game we've ever played for them.
2: Participation necessary. That's it.
0: Emo's here today.
3: Hello.
0: Hey, Emo. I guess you got some big news today. You're excited about it.
3: Yeah. My band released our first song today.
0: What?
3: Yeah. Congratulations. Oh, thank you.
0: It just bumped Frosty out of the Billboard 200.
3: Yes, right.
0: It was his goal, but then she decided to release it, and boom.
3: That was the plan all along.
2: She is gangster.
3: Mm-hmm.
0: What's the name of the song?
3: It's called Be My Dog.
0: Be My Dog?
3: Yeah. A little play off of Iggy
0: Off
3: Pop,
0: her band, The Poppies. Or it's that, just Poppies, not The Poppies?
3: Yes.
0: Poppies,
3: I mean, it's easy to just put a the in front of it, but
2: like you're
0: Poppies, mm-hmm. It's an all-girl rock band. And
3: yes.
0: And you released your first original single, because they played The Party in Hope, and they were fantastic.
2: Oh,
0: and
2: so good.
0: Did a bunch of great covers. But this is your first original song, first real. What the hell's going on there?
2: Mm.
1: Somebody leaned into the microphone.
0: Damn, Johnny.
1: That wasn't me.
0: That was you, dude.
1: How was that me?
4: I don't know.
0: All right.
2: I think we all know how to use mics around here. I can imagine. It was...
0: Yeah, right.
3: Huh. And fun fact, too, about it. So the guy who produced it is named Jeremy Benson. You might recognize that last name. That's Uncle Joe's son.
2: Oh.
0: No way.
3: Yeah.
0: Awesome.
3: And he plays drums.
0: Did he play drums on the track?
3: Yeah.
0: So,
3: mm-hmm.
0: Why didn't your drummer play, the girl?
3: Well, she got an injury, so she's not drumming for us, but...
0: What part of her body's injured so she can't drum?
3: Her wrist, so it's...
0: That's a major drumming injury.
3: Yeah, yeah.
0: How'd she get injured?
3: I think over a period of time of...
0: So from drumming?
3: I think so.
0: Wow.
3: But, so Jeremy's been, playing with us for now, and he's doing...
0: Does he wear a wig and dress like a woman?
3: We've been trying to see maybe if he'll put a bow on his hair. He has long hair. And
2: Jeremy, you're now Jenny Benson, okay? So you're going to have to roll with it.
3: He sounds so much like Uncle Joe, too, and
0: But he's Aunt Joe.
2: Aunt Joe Benson in the band. That's awesome, Emo.
0: That is awesome. Good. So the name of the song is Would You Be My Dog?
3: It's Be My Dog. Oh, no question. Just do it. Command.
0: Be My Dog. Mm. And did you pull it up?
1: Yeah.
0: It's available on Spotify right now?
1: It is,
3: yeah.
0: So you guys have a profile that people can follow you and stuff like that?
3: You

0: let everybody know.
1: Definitely still happening.
0: Definitely still happening. How's Bianca doing?
2: She's great. You'll see her tomorrow.
0: Yeah. Oh, cool. Awesome.
3: Oh, Bianca.
4: Wendy just texted me.
0: Yeah.
4: I heard you guys talking about the thing and for so long. Let's see. I just had somebody NBC News text me to say that her KLOS, you guys were saying it was canceled. NBC News is quoting us.
2: Wow, no.
4: That's when you know the world is over, when the news outlets are listening to us for their breaking news. Okay.
3: Back to you in the studio.
4: I thought that was strange, as I just heard that other awesome segment from you guys. I guess the good news is Channel 11 News is listening to you guys. Well, hello, Channel 11.
0: What's up,
4: Channel
0: 11?
5: Hey.
0: Love you guys.
5: Good
3: morning. KTTV.
4: No, so but we... Someone did say what's up with something down there, but it's not near where the festival is located.
5: Yes, we had amateur texters sending us information and inquiring, but we looked it up, and in fact, the Strawberry Festival is happening. The evacuation zone is not affecting that area, and
4: so go out, enjoy the free cake tonight. We're giving 2,000 people cake. I know, but you see, like, there's no way that's 2,000 pieces of cake.
5: It's a lot of cake.
4: Mm-hmm. It just keeps coming.
0: Yeah.
4: It's like, oh my God, they still got cake.
6: Yeah. Just like me.
3: When was?
4: Oh God, wow. Johnny. Jesus Christ. I've never wanted cake less now.
3: Yeah. I'm really helping my diet plan.
4: I'll never eat cake again because of you.
3: No. Not one bite, not one birthday cake, not one piece of icing. Never again.
4: All right. So raise your hand if you want to hear the new single from Poppies.
5: Come on.
4: Emo didn't want to raise their hand. Do you have your own like concert tees and stuff like that yet?
2: Not yet. We need to get merch on that. We're all such busy people in the band.
4: We need to put Poppies merch in the store.
2: We want little halters and like the 70s color block halters. So come on, Klaus, make your halters for us.
4: Some maybe tube tops.
2: Yes. Yes. Exactly.
4: Yeah.
2: Mm-hmm.
3: Some poppy toppies.
2: Yeah.
4: Poppy toppies.
2: All right. You're hired. Oh,
3: thank you. I'm looking for something else.
4: Yes, please. Someone just take her on. She'll eventually come up with something.
3: I mean, it'll take 26 years, but every once in a while.
4: See that? She's coming up with Toppy Poppies.
3: Poppy Toppies.
4: Okay, that sounds way better. So, yes.
3: Yes, that's why I do what I do.
4: Go with that instead of Toppy Poppies. Top of the Pops.
3: It's already taken.
4: It's already taken? All right. Yeah. So, here is the song, Be My Dog.

0: And this just
1: freaking
0: in.
1: Love it.
0: We just the music video is now on our Instagram and on YouTube. So Heidi will love it. There's a million dogs in it.
2: So what's your Instagram so people love can go follow
0: it. It's Poppies the Band, PoppiesTheBand.
2: Poppies the Band on Instagram. Go check out their new music video for that song, Be My Dog.
1: Love.
2: 940 says definitely a stay. 626 right says I vote stay. 323, Poppies stay.
0: Yes.
2: Are they saying stay because of the Be My Dog thing? No. 424, love it, emo. Ricardo says, I miss my dog.
0: Aww.
2: Love, love, love this emo. Heart, 100. Go. LOL, no just kidding.
0: Oh, man.
2: I got you. Oh, look on her face. They can stay, definitely stay. I vote stay. Poppy, stay. Okay, yeah. Everybody seems to love it, emo.
1: Woo! And emo, I just want to say that Eddie is a poppy puppy.
0: Yay! Aww.
1: He's a fan.
0: Aww, I should have gotten all your dogs.
2: The
0: in
2: poppy puppies.
1: They would be happy to. I got six up for you.
0: That would have been so good.
2: You guys should play dog parks.
0: We should. Just that song on repeat.
2: Yeah, just go out there and start jamming and we'll in a cover, dog park. That'd be.
0: We'll cover Iggy Pop too.
2: And live stream it video. People would watch that.
1: They'd be like, there.
2: Okay, they just want to see everyone's dog out there in the dog park.
1: Congrats.
0: You'll hear the barking on that. That was our the singer Audrey. That's her dog barking.
2: Oh, that was actual dog barking.
0: Yeah, Gizmo. Shout out Gizmo.
2: Were you singing background vocals?
0: Not on this one, because this was when my voice was completely shot right before I had my surgery.
2: Okay.
0: But the next one coming out soon, I'm doing the background with everybody.
2: I mean, subliminally, isn't the band saying, all right, let's release our single, the one that her voice was shot on. She
0: I guess so,
2: background.
0: Yeah. Mm-hmm.
2: It's time to release the song since emo is not singing on it. But you do sing a song. Are you saying, what was the song you sang at our party in Hope?
0: I did. Was it Ballroom Blitz?
2: Yes. Oh my God, that was great. That was like, brought the house down. All right.
0: I like the character. Like when we at Halloween, I'll do Monster Mash and what was the other one? The Cramps song, I'm forgetting.
2: The Cramps.
0: Oh my gosh, what's the song called?
2: They only sing that once a month.
0: Goo Goo Muck.
1: Real hard.
0: Sing that one.
1: Once a
0: month.
2: 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Well, I'm very proud of you, Emo. That's awesome.
1: Thank you.
0: Too.
1: That's really great.
2: To do it, to finish it, to put it out there for the world to enjoy and to judge.
0: All right, top 200. There you go.
2: Yeah, Bob Frosty out of top 200. I don't know what with Frosty's album, you still probably get it. I mean, I know the pre-orders, he was sending out the orders today, and I don't know if that's midnight, like already passed. You know,
1: I think
2: like,
1: it already happened.
2: When does it become Friday? Okay.
3: Oh, really?
1: Yeah.
2: Well, it might have already happened. Still, go buy the album anyway. If you didn't jump on it, maybe buy it now. At Shadows, Frosty's Stillwell, his double album, it's available. Go at HeidiFrank.com. There's a link right to his website where he is selling that album.
3: So cross this part out here.
2: They'll pre-order. Order.
3: Just the pre.
1: We've heard enough of that today, Tony. Jesus Lord. God.
3: Go get it.
2: Yeah, Frosty's next album, Stains in My Underwear. This is track number 7.
1: Number 8 track is I Should Probably Get That Checked.
2: Yeah.
1: Mm-hmm. Number 9, it's probably nothing.
2: Let me see. 1, 2, 3, 4, 5. I still find myself a multiple choice question because I got the pop quiz. I guess
1: can we call it the Poppies quiz today?
2: The Poppies quiz today.
1: Because you know
2: you're on fire. Please hire her. Please.
1: I know anybody.
0: Heidi, what do you do? Can you hear
1: anything? I'll be wherever you need me.
2: Please hire her.
1: I'll intern. Yeah. I don't care.
2: No, she won't be anywhere you need her to be. She'll be right there.
1: Yeah, I still work from home.
2: She still work from the closet.
1: I'm back in the closet.
2: But
1: damn it.
2: Your mom would be so proud.
1: She really would.
2: She would be.
1: She can tell everybody about my alleged husband.
2: She still has hope. 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Okay, here we go. We got caller 40, so while Corey gets the calls for the Poppy Quiz.
1: There you go.
2: We got the caller 40 already. Hey.
4: Hello.
2: Hey, Francis.
4: Hi.
2: Is Francis a family name?
4: How's everybody? Good morning.
1: Good morning.
2: Are you named after somebody like in your family that's like an elder past? Frances?
4: No, actually, I'm not.
2: Wow, you're the first Frances in your family, huh? Did they name you after me?
4: I am.
2: Because that's where comes from, is Frances.
4: Oh, nice.
2: Yeah.
4: That makes sense.
1: But he's named after his father.
2: Yeah, it was a family name. No one usually pulls Frances out first. But you are you are the first in your family, and you are the 40th caller. So that means you are the Disneyland ticket winner. Yes, you got the four pack.
4: Thank you so much.
2: Thank you. Who are you going to take with you?
4: My husband we have three adult children. one of our oldest is our forever child. He's autistic.
2: You sound so young.
4: And then my other two. We started young.
2: You have a very young sounding voice. It says you have adult children. It's like, so you guys are empty nesters?
4: I do have adult children. I'm sorry?
2: You're empty nesters? You're just home, without the kids?
4: No. Our oldest will forever live with us because of his disabilities. And then our two youngest will be 20. But they're going to college and stuff, so they're still at home with
2: us. Oh, you said your oldest is autistic,
4: never home.
2: Right? You said your oldest is autistic?
4: Yes. We'll have to buy one extra ticket, but that's fine.
2: And he's going to be home. But how much does he love Disneyland?
4: Oh, he loves Disneyland. He hasn't been to Disneyland, actually, since he was, 10.
1: So he's ready.
2: Oh, wow.
1: So,
2: yeah.
1: Great. This will be great.
2: That's going to be great. I'm so glad you guys won.
4: Thank you so much. You guys are great. Thank you so much, everybody.
2: Francis. Thank you, Frances. You stay on hold, and we will make sure you get hooked up to your Disneyland tickets. If you've been trying, you keep trying, and you haven't won yet, I know it's Friday. I'm not sure if I'll have Disneyland tickets next week. I mean, I'll find out when I get here next week on Tuesday because it's Memorial Day weekend. Monday we'll be taking off. But your next chance to win is going to be at 4:40 with Nick Carter. So there is still a chance. So keep listening to KLOS. And at 4:40 this afternoon, he's got another four-pack of Disneyland tickets going out the door. So don't miss that next opportunity. And hopefully I have him next week. I don't know. Never know what's going to be at the 7:40 giveaway.
1: Mm-hmm.
2: Let's see. It is Memorial Day weekend. Anybody going to be traveling? I mean, as far as your plans, you get in the car, you're on the road, you'll be driving, like Wing, he's always in the car, he's always driving, he's always around, he's always helping all over Southern California. Hey, Wing, how many miles you got in your car right now?
5: I think it's about 145,000.
1: Wow. And he's had it for 2 months.
2: That's because he drives all over Southern California, that's in 2 months. Because he does nothing but just provide help and whoever's in need. So that's why he has so many miles on his car. Because it's California Love Drop. He started that about 6 years ago, beginning of the pandemic when he was looking for personal protection equipment. Those masks, those N95s and stuff. And everybody's like, you probably had some in your garage. We're all like trying to, scavenge to find.
1: You'd use when you painted
2: and
1: something.
2: Wing's like, hey, let me organize this. Let's get it together. And I will, I'll collect them. We'll call it California Love Drop. And then I'll get all the, first responders what they need to protect them. And then it just grew into something very, very special because he saw the needs all over Southern California, whether it be blood, whether it be food, whether it be backpacks. I mean, whatever it is, if there's a need, Wing will fill it. I don't know why I pumped my hips when I said that. That was kind of gross. But
1: Kelly thought so too. Love the bride.
2: Wing's going to fill it with joy.
1: I'm going to fill your needs.
2: Yeah, I'm going to fill your needs. But what's going on this week for a California Love Drop? What need are you filling?
5: First off, today we have another blood drive at Anthos Roofing in Irvine. So please go to redcross.org to sign up and donate. So we'll be there. More important, today at 1 o'clock, we start the Garden Grove Strawberry Festival for the whole weekend, the 66th annual. So I'll be seeing everybody tonight at 6 p.m., where it's the grand opening ceremony, where we're going to have about 2,000 pieces of strawberry shortcake to hand out to everybody. So it's free. So come on out. And then I think the whole crew is going to be there tomorrow morning at 10 a.m. for the annual parade with lots of celebrities. And I think we have Emo's band hanging out.
0: Oh, do we?
2: Right? Yes, the Poppy's playing the parade.
0: I gotta let the girls know.
5: Poppy's on the parade. Yes, yes. And then the fun thing is we're going to have lots and lots of treats, live music at the Garden Amp. So here's a list. I think if I can remember it all, and I know Heidi's going to remind me.
1: I believe in you, Wayne. I believe in you.
5: Say it correctly. Because she's the broadcast alumni, right?
1: Oh, that's right.
5: So we got Thrifty's ice cream. They got four different flavors of strawberry ice cream, which I didn't know. I thought it was only one.
1: Frank, we got that.
5: We got the Wahoo's watermelon agua fresca. We got Crema Cafe strawberry hand pie, Waterloo sparkling sodas. Randy's donuts coming in with strawberry filled donuts. We'll have that. We have Pineapple Lagoon strawberry Dole Whip soft serve. We have Henry's Bar and Grill homemade strawberry barbecue chips. And here's the one. Grey Wolf Woods creme strawberry. Grey Wolf Woods cream strawberry cream. I can't do this.
2: Try it again. Third time's a charm. Come on, let's go.
5: Grey Wolf Woods Creamery Strawberry Cream Cupcakes. And all the proceeds from everything this weekend and all from all the, you know, the rides, concessions, go to support all the local Garden Grove charities. So super excited about that.
2: Yes, head out to the Garden Grove Strawberry Festival and go see the California Love Drop, you know, pop up, you know, go say hi and get some tasty goodies. And like you said, all the proceeds go to the charities in Garden Grove. And CaliforniaLoveDrop.org is the official website. You want to become a droplet, you donate $40 or more, and you can get a T-shirt, a Heidi and Frank Love Drop T-shirt. And also, I want to thank some who have already become droplets. It's Juan Casas from Newport Beach.
1: Josh Lindsay from Garden Grove.
2: Kim McCarthy from Encino.
1: Well, Timothy Lee from Westminster.
2: Oh, and Dennis Gonzalez. Denise Gonzalez. Gonzalez's? Okay, whatever. From Ontario. Yes, they've become droplets. So thank you so much, everybody. And thank you, Wing, and everybody at California Love Drop, all the volunteers for allowing us to be... have our buffoonery be a part
1: be in your orbit.
2: Of your wonderful goodness that you do. Thank you so all much, right. Wayne.
5: You're the best. Thank you, guys. See you guys tonight.
2: See you.
6: See you, Wayne.
2: Yeah, there's this exciting news today for gas stations. The gas, because AAA released its Memorial Day travel report, and so you would think maybe, just maybe, but the gas prices be like, let's just stay home. Mm-hmm. But people, they're driving. They're predicting a record number of Americans going to hit the road. 45 million people to travel this year.
6: Whoa.
2: No, that's not all on the road. That's like, well, most of it. 44.8 million was the record last year. And so they're expecting 45 million this year. And it's not been a gradual climb over time. Like every year it gets bigger and bigger and bigger. Before last year, the previous record was 44 million. That was set in 2005. So... yeah, so despite the gas prices, everyone's going to be hitting the road. 39.1 million driving, 3.7 million going to fly, and 2.2 million are going to use some other form of transportation. Name one.
1: Bicycle.
2: Nope, you're out.
6: Train.
2: Yes.
6: Mm. Boat.
2: Now you're out.
6: Bus.
2: Bus. Trains and buses are the other two. Boat.
1: Struggle. Bicycle.
2: Bicycle.
1: The national trying to get out of paying gas.
2: The national average for a gallon of regular gas was $3.17 on Memorial Day weekend last year. Wow. That was the national average, though. National average right now, $4.56. So. But people are still going to travel.
6: Hey, congrats to Georgia, by the way. They just got rid of their 30-cent gas tax.
2: They did?
6: In that state until the end of the month.
2: Did they vote on? Did they vote on getting rid of it, or did they? The governor said, "You know what?
6: We're gonna stop it.
2: So expensive. Let's freeze the tax."
6: Yeah. Yeah.
2: Well, look at that, yeah. Georgia.
1: It really is a wonderful place. Peaches.
6: How is that traffic, by the way, today?
2: The traffic today? Yeah. Is it? I mean, they say leave early if you're going to travel. So, what's the traffic like right now?
6: You're going to be taking the holiday road.
7: All right, here we go. 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CJ working on a crash in Studio City, 101 North from past Laurel Canyon Boulevard, trying to get vehicles from the true middle lanes over to the right-hand shoulder. Right now, the 101 really jams up back at the 134 and 170 split. In Boyle Heights, there was a crash on the 5 stopping from 4th Street. Now, that got moved to the right-hand shoulder, but still kind of slowed through downtown up towards 4th Street. And in Vernon, got a vehicle stall out on the 710 North from Atlantic Boulevard. They're in the center divider, so no extra lanes at this point, but watch for that traffic break. CJ wants that on the right-hand and shoulder. And like Jordan said, there is the hazmat situation in Orange around Lamson Avenue, Western Avenue. Some of the surface streets are closed and there is an evacuation order in effect. That is not affecting the Strawberry Festival. That will go on as planned. Memorial Day savings are on at Lowe's. 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
10: Honey and Frank show. We're going to get to the pop quiz, but I want to talk to Damon. I talked to Damon on Friday because I'm always looking at like the real estate market, what's going on. I saw that the 30-year mortgage jumped up again. It was like

0: Yeah, oh yeah, I got the gusher. That's gross. I mean, once you get past the initial...
1: It's not as bad as that other sour ball.
0: No, it's not.
1: Once you've had that worst sour ball of all time, the mega bombs.
0: No, I think it's a little bit bad.
1: No, this is that first song?
2: I found it.
0: Awesome.
1: They record this in a mailbox.
3: The first recording. That's how it goes.
4: Not everything was
3: right. And this wasn't a professional band, probably. So you can tell the song is cool.
1: Miss AI.
3: Oh my god.

0: in the era, he was very inspired as a 16-year-old and mimicked what was happening at the time.
1: Yeah.
0: All right.
2: I mean, it's something that Frosty would say. You know, you really have to, you know, change it into the left and the right, because I'm really getting a lot
3: it
2: of
3: sounds it rather a lot of mono.
2: The left.
0: Right. Yeah. Yeah.
2: You got to split it. Separate. Make it sound a lot bigger.
0: Make it fuller. Okay. Who's up next? It is Mike.
4: Mike.
5: How's it going, everybody?
4: Mike.
5: What's up, everybody? How you guys doing?
0: Good. Johnny's off the board as far as being a partner for the trivia poppy quiz. Who do you want to pick?
5: Let's go with Heidi.
0: Going with Heidi. Ooh, another music question. From 55 years ago in 1971. This album was released by the Rolling Stones. It hit number one on the Billboard 200 chart, which Frosty's trying to break into that today. Hopefully you bought an album.
2: Yeah.
0: It contains the Fantastic Jams, Brown Sugar, Wild Horses, and Can't You Hear Me Knockin'. What was the name of the album?
5: I don't know. I'm going to have to rely on Heidi.
3: You can't say I don't know.
0: That's his guess. I don't know was the name of the album. So, Heidi?
5: Yeah.
3: Satisfaction.
0: No, it was not.
1: Sticky. Oh, can I say it?
0: Yeah.
1: Sticky Fingers.
0: The Sticky Fingers, which I figured you'd know that, Heidi.
3: I'm going to have a sticky finger after.
0: I thought that was your favorite album of all time. It was Sticky. Sticky Fingers.
3: This is Wet Dog or Top Banana.
0: Wet Dog or Banana. What'd you get?
3: It was really stale.
0: Well, it did sound stale. I'm hearing a crunch on a jelly bean.
3: Uh-huh.
0: And it's Dog. It's Wet Dog.
3: Dog. It's like a hard candy at this point.
6: Look at that dog. Look at that dog. Can I pet that dog?
7: Can I pet that dog?
6: Can I pet that dog?
7: Your Wet Dog in your mouth.
0: Oh, man. All right. We got Karen on the phone. Hey, Karen.
8: Yeah. Good morning, guys.
0: All right, Karen, Heidi, and Johnny off the board as far as being a partner for the Poppy Quiz. Who do you want?
8: Can I get Emo?
0: All right, we have two music questions in a row. She's going for Emo, thinking that she will know it because it's probably another music question.
1: I don't know. Statistically,
0: no.
1: Yeah.
0: This is auto racing.
1: Oh, sorry.
8: Oh, my goodness.
0: Now, what's the big race on Memorial Day?
9: Indy 500.
0: So this question is, 49 years ago in 1977, this woman became the first female driver to qualify for the Indy 500 on the final day of time trials. We used to go to time trials for that thing.
8: I have no idea.
0: No idea. Her name was Noel Idea.
8: Yes.
0: No, that's not her name.
1: There is that one. I wrote an article one time about the female race driver from that. Is it like Linda? Ooh. Oh, what's her name?
0: It was Janet
3: Guthrie.
0: Guthrie. Look at Heidi pulling that up. Well, you're from Indiana. You'd know Janet Guthrie.
3: They would kick me out of the state forever.
0: We know our Indy 500 news.
3: Of course. I get the newsletter. I mean,
0: oh, yeah.
3: I've been subscribed since I was born. That's
0: sorry, Karen. All right. But you like the pickles, don't you? I'll give you a couple more.
1: Okay.
0: Did you have, you've already done this once or twice?
1: Once.
0: All right. So that means you get two in your mouth this time.
1: Okay.
0: Let me get to you. Oh, a little rat sack right there.
1: Okay. Ugh. All right.
3: Sour rat sack.
1: Oh, okay.
3: Sour,
1: I like these.
0: Sour rat sack.
1: Oh, it's gonna start out really sour. But then it gets really good.
0: Then it gets good?
1: Mm-hmm. I think we should just keep this.
0: I think you're missing on purpose now. Yeah. You like it.
3: Sorry, she can't have her dill pickle.

0: Oreos. She'll take these.
1: I know. It's been sitting there.
2: Come on.
1: Last Saturday, I came in here to get my headphones. I was so tempted. They looked so good.
2: That Oreo.
1: Mm-hmm.
2: Let me see. How many do I got in here? Of the dill. It's a big dill. Dill pickle flavored Oreos. Let's see how many do I have still left in this box. I got two left. And you know what, Ima? Because of your release of your first single today, I mean, I think it's a huge accomplishment. So I want to give you this award of a dill pickle Oreo.
1: Oh my gosh.
2: No, I mean, seriously, I'm really proud of Ima.
3: Yeah,
2: I mean, to actually release music and put out a single. It's called Be My Dog, and go find it on Spotify from Poppies, Poppies. Go follow it on their band on Instagram. They got the music video up.
1: Yeah.
2: At
3: Poppies the Band.
2: Poppies the Band, Poppies.
1: Proud enough to get an Oreo. We've done good, girls.
2: It's better than a Grammy.
1: Thank you.
0: Next hour, we'll give you a Grammy cracker.
2: Uh-huh. Yeah, we should go out the Grammy, have a Grammy cracker award.
1: Yeah.
2: The stupid stuff we've done on the show. Uh-huh. You've won a Grammy cracker.
1: Oh, it's so good. I love this.
2: Crank it.

0: Now Jordan's in Bob's head.
1: Yeah. Oh, that's how you know, Jordan to Bob?
0: That's how you know it's good.
2: Good job, Emo.
0: Jordan barely bobs. I saw him over there moving his head. All right. 0 for 3. Do you guys understand I'm trying to give tickets away, so could you please at least try to get a correct answer? Jeez. Hello, Heidi.
1: Hi.
3: Hello.
1: Hi.
0: Yes, this one.
3: Good morning.
0: Hey, Heidi. Heidi, hi. I'm talking to Heidi here. Okay, Heidi.
1: Did it again.
0: Heidi, you get to pick somebody to be your partner, and you can't pick Heidi, Heidi.
3: Oh, that's who I wanted, too.
0: All right, you know what? Heidi. I will let you pick Heidi again. I'll double down.
3: Okay, Heidi.
0: And if Heidi misses, she has to double her beans.
1: Damn it.
0: But we're going to double down. Okay, here we go. Heidi and Heidi, 46 years ago in 1980, this original arcade game was released in Japan, and it hit the U.S. 5 months later. Heidi?
3: I'm here. It's got to be, I'd say, Pac-Man.
0: I mean, I figured you were going to say Pac-Man.
1: Yeah.
0: All right, you won. Gee, thank you. So stay on hold. We'll hook you up with some tickets to something this weekend. So what? It's Renee, Johnny.
2: No,
0: so
2: you're out. I'm out.
0: It's Jordan and me, right?
2: Yep.
0: Those are the last three possibilities for choices. Jeff?
4: My name's Jeff.
0: All right, Jeff. Do you want Renee, Jordan, or me?
5: My name's Jeff.
4: Frank.
0: Oh, he's going for the multiple choice question. No help. But
4: I am 7 cats tall, by the way, height-wise, and 3 cats length-wise.
1: That's good. I like this with collars.
0: And you're 3 cats wide? Is that what you said?
4: No, length-wise and height-wise, if you stack them on top, 7. Length-wise, 3.
1: Okay.
0: Oh.
6: Okay. I think your math is wrong.
4: I looked it up yesterday after you guys were measuring in cats.
1: So you're 7 cats tall.
0: 7 cats tall, but
4: yes,
0: what's the understand 3 cats length?
1: Because if you put them
4: nose to tail, like stretched out, that's what the thing said. But if you stack them on top of each other, exactly. 7.
2: Yeah.
1: Stacked
2: up.
0: Standing up cats. Okay.
1: I was going to say, well, you're really tall.
2: Three hang in theirs.
1: Yeah.
0: Interesting.
1: Very interesting. Cursing.
0: All right, here we go.
6: Cat pervert.
0: The look for some of David Bowie's iconic characters came from costume designer Ola Hudson. And she is the mother of this super famous guitarist. Is it A, Slash? Is it B, Steve Stevens? Or is it C, Stevie Ray Vaughan?
4: What was it again? Hudson or
0: Ola Hudson was her name.
4: Bill Hudson?
0: Hmm. Bill Hudson was probably her boyfriend or husband.
1: He's adding a write-in vote, as it's
0: Are you writing season. Something in? Because the choices are A, Slash, no. B, Steve Stevens, or C, Stevie Ray Vaughan.
4: Steve Stevens?
0: No. It was Slash. Jesus Christ.
2: When Saul Hudson.
7: Yeah.
2: Otherwise known as Slash.
1: What do you have, Frank? What are you celebrating with?
0: You should have picked her. Well, that wouldn't have been your question anyway, because I only had the multiple choice question. What do I have? I got to get the damn the pickle juice. I haven't had the pickles yet.
1: You haven't? Oh.
0: Oh, my God.
1: Oh, boy. You got this. We've been through zombie sour. He's chewing. He's not gagging. He's not struggling.
0: I got no juice. I got no gush. No gush.
1: No gush?
0: Yes.
1: It didn't gush in your mouth?
0: No.
1: Probably not that good at it.
2: Yeah.
1: Just saying. I'm doing it wrong.
0: Oh, my God. Uh-huh. Oh.
2: That was quick. Well done.
1: Well done? What?
2: Well done, no gush.
0: Oh, my God.
2: He's faking it. It's not done yet.
1: He did it.
0: I did. Hey, you know anything different about me?
2: Oh, you don't have your gold tooth in.
1: Oh. What happened?
0: I swallowed it.
1: No, you did not.
2: No way.
0: I did. I got straight in my poop later.
1: Oh.
0: I was eating a Cubana yesterday.
1: What?
0: That's a soft sandwich. I mean, it's not like I was eating an apple. I was eating a Cubana, and I was like, okay, it's a Cuban sandwich. And they say, I'm like, my tongue goes up my tooth area, and my tooth is gone. I'm like, oh my God. And I swallowed it. There's a piece of gold in my body. And now I have to pick in through my poop. There's this girl in my neighborhood. She's 10. I'm like, hey, I swallowed my tooth. I go, you want to pick through my poop for $20 to find this gold nugget? I go, anything else you can keep? Anything else you find you can keep? She said no. She goes, no.
1: No. I fear the police are going to be looking for you.
0: Upcharge them $15 on that.
2: Oh, God.
1: I fear that you may get a call from the police later today.
0: Why?
1: For that solicitation.
0: That's
1: for asking a little girl if she'd like to pan for your through your poop for your gold. That seems...
0: It's a chore that I don't want to do.
1: I understand. You don't want to do.
0: If I wanted her to pull weeds.
1: That's different.
0: I'm like, hey, and she's always looking for work. And I was like, hey, well, you know what? This is weird, but I did swallow my gold tooth. So if you want to pick them a poo later.
1: Now, is this a scenario where you would take the poo to her?
0: Yes.
1: Okay. Just a Ziploc bag on the front porch and go, let me know if you find anything?
0: Yeah.
1: Okay.
0: If I was 10 years old, that'd be fantastic. I'd feel like I was like an old prospector.
1: There's gold!
0: I found gold and it's your turn!
1: Jesus.
5: I love gold.
1: Wait, I thought it was an implant. It's just on a flipper. Like you still had your flipper in your mouth?
0: And yeah.
1: It fell off your flipper.
0: The flipper was still there. Yeah, I broke off the flipper. So I had to use my other, my spare, which is a normal colored tooth. Now I'm not hot anymore.
2: Oh. Yeah.
1: Right. Well, it takes you down a peg or two.
0: I know.
2: Yeah.
1: Huh. Well, I'm looking forward to...
0: I wonder if I'll find it this weekend. I guess we'll come back on Tuesday and find out if I found my gold nuggy.
1: Are you gonna? What is that, a dishwasher situation? And then
0: what do you mean?
1: Dishwasher? Off to the dentist? Is it dishwasher? Once you find it, to clean it, sanitize it, and then glue it back on? Or what are we doing? You think
0: probably? Or I just
1: redo the whole flipper.
2: How are you gonna catch it?
1: We got some extra screen in the garage.
2: Yeah, you got like a Tupperware strainer.
1: Yeah, oh yeah, strainer, colander.
0: Yeah, put colander in the toilet.
2: My God.
1: Or you just poop outside like the dogs and then just pick it up in a poo bag and then go take it somewhere.
0: I'll just dig a hole in the sand out there.
2: Oh, no.
1: Yeah. Cat-like.
2: I certainly hope it's liquid form for you.
0: Oh, I know.
2: You know?
0: Maybe I should eat some stuff.
1: Why don't you do that?
0: Make sure it's all liquid.
1: Yeah. It would be. Because then you might even hear it. It might just be like, ding, ding, ding.
0: Cling, cling, cling, cling, cling.
1: Ding, ding. Oh, there it is.
0: Yeah.
2: Uh-huh.
1: Easy. I didn't even need that little girl after all.
2: Not many times I wish people diarrhea in their life, but...
1: It's weird, but this is the one
0: the
1: time...
0: The one time I have a solid.
1: Come on, do me a solid.
0: Come on.
2: Eat some apples.
0: I've been begging for a healthy, and then all of a sudden I get one. The worst time ever. All right.
1: Have a spoiled ham salad sandwich from the vending machine. That'll do it.
0: Oh, they restocked the vending machine. I saw the stalker guy.
2: Oh,
0: so they're all fresh. Okay. Get them now.
2: All right. Just the time for nobody to be here.
1: You have a long weekend.
0: Yeah, a nice long weekend for them to spoil over the weekend. Hopefully the power goes out, too. Just to rush it.
1: Oh, my God.
0: All right. One question remains.
1: Who hasn't gone, Renee?
7: I haven't gone.
1: Okay.
0: You went, Jordan, right?
7: Nope.
0: What?
7: Yeah, me and Jordan didn't go.
0: I guess we're going to have to come back and finish the game, though, right?
2: Yeah.
0: All right. We'll come back with the last two Poppy quiz questions after we get a look at traffic.
8: Shut up and drive. Thank you, Heidi. Thank you, Frank Aki. 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Got a big rig fire reported in Chatsworth. Got a big rig smoking on the right-hand shoulder, 118 Westman or Japan Cannon Boulevard. A no lanes block right now. A lot of traffic up there anyway. Waiting for an update to see if fire trucks have to block off a lane. In Studio City, got a crash still working on the 101 North and past Laurel Cannon Boulevard. Looks like two mid lanes are still blocked off on that 101 freeway. That's a crawl back at the 134 and the 170 interchange. In Elysian Park, there was a crash on the 110 South. For Sunset Boulevard, vehicles got out to the right-hand shoulder, but the 110, so many tough from stadium waves make way in towards downtown L.A. And then in Vernon, watch for a vehicle stalled out on the 710 North or Atlantic Boulevard. Vehicles are in the center divider. It looks like CT might be trying to get there to the right-hand shoulder. It's a tough drive from Firestone Boulevard. It's getting heavier. 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
0: Oh, yeah. Time to take some lean. Summer's like a month away, but a lot of people considering summer break starts right now. So, Memorial Day weekend, we're in California. Yeah, you probably should get ready for putting on that mankini of yours. So, if you're looking to lose 10 pounds or more, because they want the serious dieters, not the casual dieter. 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It's called Lean. It's a oral supplement from Brick House Nutrition. 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I've lost 12 pounds since I started taking it again. I took it over the holiday last year, lost about 18 pounds, and I'm already at 12. So join me, and every time we hear the music, we'll take it together here every single morning. So I'm taking mine right now. Takelean.com. Code is THANKYOU25 for 25% off. Here we go.

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0: did finish the pop quiz, poppy quiz, so we're going to finish that right now. Two questions remain, and I think it's what, Renee and Jordan are the only two remaining who can actually help somebody win some tickets to something. I got a lot of tickets this weekend. Come on, we're running out of time. I mean, pretty soon it's going to be, you know, stay or go at 9 o'clock, and then it's going to be 10 o'clock, and then we're going to be out of here, and I got all these tickets to give away. I definitely have to give away the Youngblood tickets. Those are tonight at the Greek Theater. It has to go out tonight. I definitely have to give away the Death Clock tickets. That's tonight at the Hollywood Palladium. That's 11 winners right there. I got combined, that's 11 pairs of tickets that I have.
1: Man.
0: And then for Sunday, I got Romeo Santos and Prince Royce. I got two pairs of that. Toyota Arena in Ontario. And I got five pairs of tickets tomorrow night to Jason Bonham. So that's another 17... or 18 winners I need in the next less than an hour and a half.
1: Well, Renee and Jordan could get knocked two off of there, so that takes us down to 16.
0: Down to 16, then we'll have to figure out something else after that. Okay, hopefully you guys have studied during the break. Hello, CJ.
2: Hey, what's going on? Good morning, guys.
0: Hey, morning. So who do you want to pick, Renee or Jordan, to be your partner?
2: Renee.
0: Why
3: not, CJ?
0: All right, CJ, are you familiar with the word stunted as far as, like, when it comes to, like, growth and development?
2: Yes.
0: Okay, that's when, like, you maybe mentally you achieve a certain age of intellect, and then you stop right there, and then but you keep aging and growing, but you stopped at a certain age intellectually, okay? So here we go. Here's the question. The word moron was originally a medical term for a person with the intellect of a blank year old. So what age was a medical term for a moron where you were stunted in your intellectual growth?
2: Boy, this is the tough one. I'd say 12.
0: 12 years old? Yes.
3: Wow.
0: Technically, there's multiple answers there because there's between 8 and 12. So, between.
1: Wow. You hit the window.
0: That you are medically a moron when you're an 8 and 12 to 12 year old.
3: Why do you keep looking at me when you say moron, Frank?
0: I was just laughing because it happened. He didn't pick you for the moron question. I was like, man, the universe is so funny.
1: I was going to say 47.
0: Renee. That's a Renee.
1: I think so.
0: All right, CJ, you won. Thank God. So we're gonna put you back on the hold and figure out what tickets you want for this weekend. That means it's going to be Jordan and Evelyn.
3: Evelyn.
0: Hello, Evelyn.
4: Evelyn. Hi.
0: Or is it Evelyn?
4: Evelyn.
0: All right.
4: But it's
0: Evelyn.
4: Fine.
3: I'll be the Adamlin to your Evelyn.
4: Beautiful.
0: Okay. Here is your question. 21 years ago in 2005, Thurl Ravenscroft.
1: Oh.
0: He was the guy who did the voice for Tony the Tiger. Well, he died at 91 and years old in 2005, but he also sang a very popular Christmas song. What Christmas song did he sing?
4: Rudolph the Red-Nosed Reindeer?
0: Jordan. Thurl Ravenscroft.
3: Ravenscroft. Frosty the Snowman?
0: No. No.
5: You're a mean one, Mr.
3: No
5: Grinch.
3: No way. He was the Grinch guy?
5: Oh. You're here.
0: Oh, yes.
1: That's wow.
0: And he was Tony the Tiger. They're great.
1: That makes total sense.
0: So the same guy. Sorry, Evelyn.
1: They're great. The Grinch. Oh my God.
3: That was Boris Karloff.
1: Yeah.
5: Mr. Grinch.
3: He's just narrating it.
5: You really are a heel. You're as cuddly as a cactus. You're as charming as a
3: what are you
5: eel,
3: with?
5: Mr. Grinch.
3: Pickle gummies.
5: Inch. You're a bad banana with a greasy black peel.
3: Now beat your coast.
0: Yeah, take that coast. First to play Christmas music. It's 2026.
5: Mr. Grinch. Your heart's an empty hole.
1: Three rat sacks.
5: Your brain is full of spiders. You've got garlic in your
1: sour
5: home.
1: Sour rat sacks. Smell the sourness.
5: I wouldn't touch you with a 39 and a half foot pole.
0: All right.
5: You're a vile one.
0: Well, that's the quiz.
3: Thurl.
0: Still got 18 or
1: 16. Nope.
0: 17.
1: 17.
0: Prizes to give away.
1: 17.
0: Oh, boy.
1: We can do it.
0: How about the first 6 people who get through right now get Youngblood tickets? How about that? For 6 people for Youngblood, that's tonight. I mean, I got to get them out. I mean, sorry. It's Greek Theater. It is sold out, so it's the only way you can get them right now from Ticket King. So, Youngblood tickets, first 6 people through 818-955-2955.
3: He's so good, too, Youngblood.
0: You got a crush?
3: No, he just did that when I saw him do the Ozzy cover.
0: Yeah, that's when...
3: I think that's when he blew up and everybody kind of knew who he was.
0: I think it's
3: was.
0: When he gained respect from everybody in the rock world.
6: What changes, let's see.
0: It was changes, yeah.
3: Yeah.
0: You have that? Look at Jordan.
6: We gotta find it, but we're getting there.
0: He's got that on his tool belt.
3: Uh-huh.
0: Let's pull that
1: he's
0: out.
1: Like, he's our show Batman.
6: Live from Villa Park. Back to the beginning show.
0: Think he'll do this tonight?
1: Oh, yeah.
6: I mean, you don't learn it this good, right? Not pull it out.

0: song. And they raised their beer because there's some sad news in NASCAR. Kyle Busch died.
1: Oh,
0: yes. NASCAR's Kyle Busch died yesterday as a result of an undisclosed severe illness. He was only 41 years old. Yeah, during a race on May 10th in New York, he was struggling with a sinus cold that was worsened by intense G-forces and elevation changes. He radioed his crew toward the end of the race, asking a doctor to be ready with a shot for him. My type of guy. But he also competed in two races last weekend, and he was supposed to be on track this weekend at the Coca-Cola 600 in Charlotte. Busch hit the Cup Series in 2005 and won Rookie of the Year on his way to a legendary career. And Dale Earnhardt Jr. said Kyle was one of the greatest drivers in NASCAR history. No one can deny that. So let's all raise our beers for Kyle Busch.

0: That's good stuff right there. Youngblood's playing tonight. It's sold out, so hopefully, yeah, got those six pairs of tickets out the door.
1: Many chill moments. Oh, my God.
0: Gonna have a hell of a show tonight. You're right about that. Giants gonna be a hell of a show. Yeah. Hmm. Let's see. What's going on in the world? Well, it's National Road Trip Day. A lot of people be traveling Memorial Day weekend. Say 45 million people will be out there moving around. So
2: that's just on the 405, by the way.
1: Right through this public pass.
0: You be careful out there.

0: The fact that there is a show on TV called Cop Rock is...
1: That's from Cop Rock. You didn't know, like, where in the hell did they get that? Yes. No, that's, we didn't produce that ourselves. That was a show on television. It was a musical cop show.
0: I mean...
1: And that was from the briefing. You know, you always see the briefing where the Sarge or whoever's up there telling them what's going to happen for the day.
0: Yeah.
1: And they broke into song and he was telling all of them to be careful out there. It's like, I mean...
0: And then they'd cut to a scene and they'd be like, do you know why I pulled you over?
1: No, no, they wouldn't
0: do it. And you were speeding too fast. No. Have you been drinking?
1: Come on, how do you, it wasn't ridiculous.
0: Oh, my God.
1: Yeah. Remember. It was only during the briefing. Don't get ridiculous. Okay. That's also National Taffy Day. You know, that's one thing I never liked. Even as a kid, I was like, taffy sucks.
0: No, me too. I hate to keep people go, I'm going to Florida. We're going to get some saltwater taffy.
2: Yeah, saltwater taffy is delicious.
0: When you're a kid, you have fillings.
1: Saltwater taffy. I was like, nah. Oh.
0: No, not fun.
2: Abba's Abba's?
1: Nope. Hated it. Whoa. Even bit of honey. Sucked.
0: Hate it. Hate.
2: Laffy Taffy, come on.
1: No, hated it.
2: No?
1: No.
2: Really?
1: Come on, honestly, you never liked it. Don't even lie to yourself.
2: No way. Saltwater taffy was amazing.
1: Amazing?
2: Oh, yeah. Now, my older brother's girlfriend in high school worked at Saltwater Taffy down in Pismo Beach, and we'd go in there and crush candy. Just, we'd hang out in there for
3: free
2: hours.
3: Candy. Free candy's always...
2: Oh, no, they have so many different flavors. Taffy. It was so good.
1: No.
0: Frank picks strawberry like he always does. He doesn't even like it, and then, I mean, he's pissed.
1: Yeah, maybe there's just too many choices of taffy when I go to taffy.
2: There's a lot of different options.
1: I hate a lot of choices. Oh, Bush's Beans. You know Bush's Beans, right? You've seen him in the bean
0: Roll
1: aisle.
0: Roll that beautiful bean footage.
1: Bush's Beans is offering a limited run on summer-baked beans. Summer-baked, summer-raw. No.
0: You decide.
1: Summer-baked beans is baked beans infused with the flavors of apple pie.
0: Oh, it's like sweet. Okay, yeah. Okay.
1: Rocket popsicles.
0: Ew. I mean, I couldn't even tell you what that flavor is.
2: Not with beans.
0: Raspberry?
1: What? And dill pickled.
0: No. Yeah!
1: Dill pickle beans.
2: Back on board.
1: But I don't know about the rocket popsicle. No. Baked beans?
2: I don't know about sweet beans.
1: You know about sweet beans?
0: No, you do, because you put like brown sugar in like baked beans.
1: Oh, yeah, brown sugar and baked beans.
0: So the sweetness I get. Like
1: Memorial Day's right in itself. We used to like, do you guys ever just basically over an open fire outside the giant, you know, kettle.
0: Mm-hmm.
1: Have a
0: and cast iron
1: cook
0: kettle.
1: Beans. Mm-hmm. Did you guys do that out here in California growing up?
2: We had beans. Yeah. It was just old fashioned, you know, like a cowboy barbecue kind of thing. Yeah.
1: But it was like a giant bowl of beans.
0: And bowl
1: had,
0: of beans, maybe ham, sliced in some bacon.
2: It was definitely a camping
0: brown
2: thing.
0: Sugar.
2: It wasn't necessarily.
1: No,
2: like
1: this was like Memorial Day. Like, it was like, yeah, we would have beans cooking up.
0: Dad's tended
1: out in
0: to the beans. Yeah.
1: Go there, stir the beans.
0: Mm-hmm.
2: I was Santa Maria style, so we had the grill, you know, but it was basically just like a
1: how do you put
2: pot.
1: Beans on a grill?
2: In the pot.
0: Beans don't burn on the grill!
1: It's because they fall through the grill.
4: Very tough to flip.
1: Yeah. How do you get beans on?
0: Let me show you how to flip a bean, Johnny.
2: If anybody can show me,
1: that's
2: can.
1: A flick. That's not a flip. That's a flick.
0: Well, if you do it this way. I know, I'm flipping it. I'm flicking it and I'm flicking it. I'm flicking it and flipping it.
1: Well, no wonder you're married kind in that world.
4: Hey, baby.
1: Is it time for traffic already? I haven't even given away these prizes yet, Jordan.
2: So many. No, so little time.
1: All right. Maybe when we come back during Stay or Go. Let's see. What's the next round of tickets that I have for the need to go out the door? Oh, it's the death clock. All right. How about right now, then? During the break, before we get to 9 o'clock, I have 6 pairs of death clock. That's tonight at the Hollywood Palladium. Okay. So if you want to go to that, first 6 through. 818-955-2955. Get Death Clock. Death Clock, anime, rock and roll. Love anime rock.
2: Yes.
1: And it'd be a hell of a show.
2: Get there.
0: Easy listening.
1: Very easy listening.
2: A song about mermaid murder.
0: Really?
2: It's called Mermaider.

0: it's fall.
1: Going to be a busy holiday weekend. Gotta buy Frosty's album, the Poppy's album, go to the Strawberry Festival, and sort through your poop. 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Got a big red fire in Chatsworth, 118 westbound past the Pangan Boulevard. Fire trucks are on the scene, blocking the right-hand lane. Kind of slow from DeSoto Avenue, but not too bad. Try to stay the left-hand side as you pass by. Still got the crash in Studio City on the 101 north and past Laurel Canyon Boulevard. Two mid lanes are still blocked off there. That's a mess back at the 134 and the 170 interchange. In Elysian Park, there was a crash on the 110 south on Sunset Boulevard. Now, that crash got moved to the right-hand shoulder. We are seeing stop-go traffic go from Hill Street as you make your way past the crash. Might be trying to get that moved to outer lanes and off the freeway now. And in Santa Ana, watch for a stalled vehicle on the 5 south on past 17th Street. Now, they were able to get into the center divided with CC17 on the right-hand shoulder. Watch for a slowing coming out of the orange crush. 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

0: It is time for Should I Stay or Should I Go, brought to you by the Bear Elegance Gentlemen's Club. Now, this is the segment of the show where you, the audience, decides the fate of an up-and-coming talent. Do they have what it takes to become a big and famous rock star? Or should they pack their bags, move back home with mom and dad, start working on what they often call Plan B?
1: Should I stay or should I go?
0: Yes, Bear Elegance Gentlemen's Club has a special going on right now because they're trying to fight child illiteracy. So if you take a children's book down to the Gentlemen's Club there by LAX on Inglewood and Imperial.
2: I'm familiar.
0: Bring a children's book, you get in free. And so doing the Lord's work down there. They really are.
2: Bring a children's book. It's a Bear Elegance.
0: Yeah, you were here that week. Yeah, remember I mentioned that? Bear Elegance should get on board with the whole children's book thing. Dad, you know, and so they totally did.
2: That's awesome.
0: They heard it. So, yeah.
2: That's great.
3: Books like The Baron Stained Chair.
0: Yeah. Baron Stained Chair. Yeah. Okay, yeah, I like what we're doing
3: I've
0: there.
3: I've been with all of you at strip clubs.
0: Mm-hmm. I know.
3: That's you, correct.
2: Mm-hmm.
0: You work on that. You save that for next week, okay? Because we got something to get to right now. Because somebody is waiting to find out their fate. They have dabbled in their with their musical skills, and they have submitted music for our audience to decide if they are, if they have the talent to keep pursuing the dream of music, or if they should probably pursue whatever it is that says maintaining the lights on in their house right now. So, with us, we have the artist. Where did I throw that away? It's Hollis. Hollis.
2: Right there.
0: Oh, there it is. It is Hollis Morissette. Ooh, the Morissette music. Alanis Morissette. Hollis
3: Any
0: Morissette.
3: Relation?
0: Uh-huh. Hello, Hollis.
3: Brother, sister.
4: Hi, how are you?
3: Hi, Hollis Morissette.
0: Are you? Any connection to Alanis Morissette?
4: I don't know. That's possible.
0: Yeah, you got to do 23andMe. That'd be awesome.
3: Yeah. Second cousins.
0: Hollis Morissette is an emerging pop R&B artist whose music bridges heartfelt emotion with modern pop rock edge. His sound blends soulful vocals with polished pop production, delivering songs that balance vulnerability and power. With nearly 900,000 streams on Spotify and performances spanning the United States, Dubai, and Australia.
3: Damn.
0: Morissette is quickly establishing as an international presence. Wow. I mean,
3: 900,000.
0: And now you're on 95.5 KLOS. It's basically the largest radio rock station in the universe. So thank you for submitting your music. Now, what do you do in the meantime to support yourself, to keep the lights on, until this music thing takes off?
4: Yes. Well, between performances, that's how I get paid. So that's what I do in between. Gigs, write music, and live my life.
0: Wow. Okay, so
3: music is life.
0: Is there a plan B in case the music thing doesn't work out, or it's 100% full forward music?
4: No, music is my life.
0: That's right.
4: My love. Yeah.
0: All right. So we decide now, because if the audience hears the music and says go, you have to go down to the Santa Monica Pier and throw all your instruments in the ocean. I know it's in the fine print. You probably didn't read that part. No one ever does. You did send us two songs, and now it's you want to pick the song you want to debut. Everyone's going to listen to that song, and that's the song they're going to judge. And they'll call 818-955-2955 after they hear it. And they'll say stay if they love it. And they'll say go if they think maybe work on something else, even though there is no other plan. All right. So what song would you like to start out with, Hollis?
4: You know, I think the most popular as of right now would be I Can't Hate You. I think a lot of people are going through something, so it resonates with people. It helps them not be petty, but also, you know, everyone has had something done to them by someone, but when you are in a mature state, you just don't hate them. You just move on with your life.
0: All right. Looking forward to this. 818-955-2955. Should he stay or should he go? It's Hollis Morissette.

0: That's Hollis Morissette right there, 818-955-2955. Should he stay or should he go? Hollis is on the Zoom with us right now. If you're watching on HeidiandFrank.com, if you're a VIP. Hollis, this is where we pass the ball around the room, find out what we thought about you inside the studio. It doesn't matter what we think, because we do it while the calls come in, then we're going to answer those calls in order. Should Hollis Morissette stay in the music business or should he go? Heidi, what'd you think?
1: I feel like Hollis Morissette is if we had a Toni Braxton, Sade, Smokey Robinson baby.
0: Oh, wow.
2: Oh, look at that.
1: And then we got it to Hollis Morissette. And you have a beautiful voice. And I just love all of the
3: Thank you. The
1: lows and the highs of it all. And I would definitely say stay because I want to hear that second song. I want to hear what else you got.
0: You want to hear the second song?
1: Yeah. But yeah, we got a little hybrid baby with those three, I think.
0: Hollis,
3: thank you.
0: I will say, obviously, you know how to write a hook. I mean, the hook is there. I mean, I was in it. I felt like the verse was a little clunky. I think it's like you go back. I mean, maybe work on the verse, just lead to that hook because the hook is there. I mean, that's what's a great song is when you have the hook.
4: Thank you.
0: Yeah. Everyone's gonna be singing that. That's an earwig. Yeah. It's gonna be singing the song all day in people's heads. But yeah, it just felt like the verses were clunky for me. So I would say maybe work on that a little more on that. But in the songwriting part of it,
2: I gotta kind of agree with you, Frank, on that one. I felt like, and you know what, I used to work at 98 PXY, the number one hit music station back in the day. So I know my top 40 music.
1: Damn, Johnny! Wow.
2: And I do have to say that there, like, for us, for that, I Can't Hate You, I feel like there's a bigger story behind that, but you don't give me the story in your lyrics. I think you need to go back, and I think you need to explain why you...
0: I mean, he was disrespected, obviously.
2: Yeah, obviously.
1: He tried to show you love, and you didn't
0: show me love.
2: Yeah.
0: But I can't hate you for that.
2: Yeah. I think it needs
1: to be rising
2: deeper.
1: Above it. It's called positive vibration.
2: I got to know the deeper
0: story. It's called positive vibration. High vibe.
1: Uh-huh. High vibration.
5: Just like Craig was telling us.
0: What do you think, Jordan, of Hollis Morissette?
5: On. Although, Johnny, I will say, like, the second verse had more of a narration. There was the yous and the eyes, you know? Mm-hmm. So, like, there was giving you more examples of what was going on in the relationship. You did this, I did that, you know? But at the same time, I do feel like I wrote it down. I was like, the verse melody is not as smooth. And it felt like the lyrics were lopsided in that first verse where, like, you were trying to shove, like, the lyrics into a melody.

0: you know, like, I feel like there's some work, but I look forward to seeing what happens, because second song.
1: And we have another musician in the studio. It's Emo. Yeah. Her her band, Poppies, just released their first single today on Spotify. So, Emo, what'd you think about Hollis Morissette?
2: Well, I think he has an amazing voice. It's not totally, you know, it's not totally my taste in music, but I know that's not what this segment is about. But, you know, I like what Heidi said about the whole smoky kind of voice. If you did a smoky song, that would just like, that's
3: Hollis Morissette redoing gasms. I mean, can you
1: smoky Sade Braxton? Yeah. Is that what you said? Smoky Sade Braxton.
2: But amazing voice. That's the type of voice that's hard to do. He's going way up there.
1: Mm-hmm. Yeah. So maybe if you're curious about the second song, call in and vote 818-955-2955. Should Hollis Morissette stay or go? And first up, we have Jose. Hello, Jose.
4: Hey, what's up, Frank?
1: What do you think of Hollis Morissette?
4: I personally, I don't really like the type of music, but, I mean, it's pretty catchy. Sounds good. Okay. I give it a stay.
1: Oh, all right. We got one stay, zero goes. You can also vote online at HeidiandFrank.com, and then that voting is live, and Johnny's over there watching it, so if you want to vote online because you can't call in and vote, you can also let me know through text what you think. Let's see. We got Whiskey Steve. Hey, Whiskey.
5: Good morning, y'all.
1: Good morning, Whiskey.
5: Hey, Hollis.
6: Hi. Yes, hi.
5: I can't hate you. Let's hear another one.
1: All right.
3: Who wants another one? That means you got to vote stay.
1: That's a stay from Whiskey Steve. Thank you. All right. Hello, Jeffrey.
7: Good morning. Hey, guys.
1: Hi, Jeffrey. What do you think of Hollis Morissette? Stay or go?
7: Hi, Hollis. You can stay.
1: Three stays, zero goes. Janet is next. Hello, Janet.
8: Hi, hello. Good morning.
1: Hey, Janet.
8: Hello. Okay, I think he should stay. It was very dreamy voice, just easy to listen to music. I liked it.
1: Yeah? Did it make you groove a little bit?
8: It did. Imagine driving down PCH in the nighttime just listening to that. I liked it.
3: Ooh, windows down. Oh, nice. Perfect.
8: Yeah. Right. Area. Wind blowing. Yeah.
1: Thank you, Janet. All right. Let's see. Ray is next. Hello, Ray.
9: Well, first and foremost, let me say this. Emo, the bomb, girl. First and foremost, I got to tell you. That was a bomb song.
1: Thank you.
9: Now, Horace, let me tell you, dude.
3: Hollis.
9: Your falsetto? Yeah, him. Your falsetto, way up there, brother. Way up there. Very good. Like Emo said and Heidi said, smoky all the way, bro.
3: Yeah. Mm-hmm.
9: If you do your next song you write it in a smoky fashion, and I'm going to tell you right now, that'll shoot number one.
3: New smoky rock.
9: Big day for Eddie Ray. Oh. You rock, brother.
1: All right. We got five stays.
9: Right. Hey, Frank.
1: Wait.
9: Can I get a shirt? All right. Can I get a shirt or Jason Bonham?
1: Yeah, stay on.
9: Ticketmaster.
1: Stay on hold. You want Jason Bonham's Led Zeppelin evening? Yes, I'll give you those.
9: Hooray! Thank you, Ticketmaster. Thank you, Ticket King.
1: Thank you. All right, Hollis, we are at five stays and zero goes. Nobody's hating you. I'm going to give you several names to choose from.
10: Wait a second. Before you say nobody's hating you, I got to let you know that this, as far as the online voting goes, it's a 36% stay versus a 64% go. So
1: we don't know how many votes that is, though.
10: Yeah, if you want to change those numbers, make sure you go to HeidiandFrank.com, click on that stay or go, and go vote.
1: Because we use all these numbers. 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So Hollis, I'm going to give you several names to choose from, see if you can't get a clean sweep on the phones. You have Rodney, you got Crab, you have John, and Mauro, and Christine. Who would you like to choose?
6: Let's do Christine.
1: Going with Christine. Hey, Christine.
11: Awesome. Everything that Heidi and Emo said, and I was checking out his Instagram, and I can see why this guy, Hollis, that you are a former Mr. America. You are one handsome dude.
3: Yeah, gorgeous.
10: Oh, wow.
6: Thank you.
11: Yeah, gorgeous guy. I totally enjoyed his song. It was like smooth.

0: smooth jazz type. His voice was just, chef's kiss. It was awesome.
1: Chef's kiss.
2: Christine's going to have to change her underwear.
0: Yes, she is. Oh, yeah. He can guess the color of my panties any day.
2: Well, it's a clean sweep, Hollis. Congratulations. You got 6 days, 0 goes on the calls. You said continue voting online at HeidiandFrank.com. So we get to hear the second song, and we get to hear it in its entirety because they didn't get one go. Usually when we get goes, we knock 30 seconds off the second song for each go you get. We get to hear the whole song. So what's the name of this one?
3: This one is Your Love Is. This one is a shorter one, but it is more on the loving side. This one is catered towards people who, you know, you have that love in your life, or you've had that love in your life, and basically it's either you missed out on it, things didn't work out, or something happened, and you're yearning for that love. You're missing it. You're missing that person.
4: Can all relate.
2: Okay, it's your love is. Here he is one more time. Hollis Morissette.

0: Let's tell us more. Says second chance to make a first impression. How do you, what do you think about
1: that? I will tell you what I was craving during that song, and it was good. But what I was craving is I was that build. I was like, if you agree, if you just stayed in that.
0: Just
1: but
0: keep
1: I wanted
0: going.
1: Him to just be like, if you agree. I mean, I really wanted like that. Like, yeah, I was craving
0: the
1: more
0: release.
1: Of his voice.
0: You got edged.
1: I needed
0: the
1: release. He edged me a little bit, yeah. And now I'm kind of.
0: Yeah, I get that. I get that.
1: You understand what I'm saying?
0: Yeah, I understand what you're saying.
1: So I wanted him to just, if you agree, I just wanted that, like, burst of that. I just wanted more of his voice.
0: If you want more, you can go get more Instagram at the Hollis Morissette, H-O-L-L-I-S, Morissette, M-O-R-R-I-S-S-E-T-T-E. A lot of double letters in your names. at the Hollis Morissette. Thank you so much, Hollis, for submitting music. And
2: thank you.
0: Congratulations and good luck out there. And this is all brought to you by the Bear Elegance Gentleman's Club and the Bear Elegance Book Club. Yes. Bring a child book down to Bear Elegance by LAX off the corner of Inglewood and Imperial. Yes. And you get in free, bring a children's book, and they're helping fight child illiteracy. So do what you can. Thank you, Bear Elegance Gentleman's Club.
1: Green eggs and ham flaps.
0: Oh my gosh.
1: You told me to work on something.
0: I know. You keep working.
1: Okay, good.
0: Yeah, I want you to build a whole list by next Wednesday, okay? I want a lot. I want at least 20 children's books that you've converted into Bear Elegance Book Club, okay?
1: Great.
0: Because I got a surprise for you on Wednesday. I do.
1: Oh no, I'm scared.
0: Text coming in from 818 says, today's my daughter's last day of high school. She graduates next week.
1: Exciting.
0: It's crazy how you all have been a part of some of the most memorable days of my life. I can't wait for a show, your show to make me happy and sad tears.
1: Aww.
0: Get me through another tough but loving day. You guys are the best. Congrats to my firstborn, the one who taught me how to be a mom. Kristen, I love you.
1: Whoa.
0: So much.
1: That's gotta be so bittersweet.
0: And big congratulations to the Castaic High School class of 2026. From your mom, Crystal, chambered daughter, Kristen.
1: Kristen.
0: I think it's like half her name, half the dad's name. Like, yeah. What was his
1: name?
0: Dan.
1: Dan.
0: D-E-N at the end. It's C-R-Y-S-D-E-N. So it's like
3: Brendan,
0: probably Crystal
3: Brendan,
0: and Hayden.
3: Hayden. Yeah.
0: Crystal and Hayden.
3: Hayden.
0: And so it's Kristen. Named their kid Kristen.
3: Yeah.
1: Mm.
0: I don't know many Kristens. That's the first thing when I've ever even heard
1: that
0: of
1: that is a first.
0: So, you know, we would say congratulations, but we don't do that sort of thing. So, no, I apologize. I can't say anything about that.
1: Mm.
4: You suck.
1: Now we've got confetti. Oh, can he go? Yeah. How small can
3: wow,
1: he?
3: Oh, yeah.
1: Oh, they're going to get thick and he's not going to.
3: Uh-huh.
1: Come on, Chuck Norris.
3: Yeah, that's.
0: I think I reached my limit.
3: Yep.
1: Here, I thought you were a guy that could rip a phone book in half.
0: Actually, I felt my shoulder popping out of socket just trying to tear paper in half. And I was like, yes, you're old. Stop it. You don't have to prove anything to anybody.
1: You're not 22 anymore.
0: You're way past that.
1: Yes. Don't do it.
0: Monday's Memorial Day. So everybody go out there and have a safe weekend, and be careful on the roads. 45 million people should be out there, you know, driving or flying or busing or training. So go out there and be careful. And if you happen to bump into each other, if there's an accident, you know, Sweet James is always there, even on the weekends. You can call him 24/7 in case you get, you know, hurt in an accident. We don't. Hopefully, you never have to call him, but if you do, 1-800-9-MILLION. But yeah, Memorial Day. It's a great day to score. A lot of deals on those things you lay on. What are they called? Oh, yeah, prostitutes.
1: Okay.
0: No, I know there's a lot of mattress sales, but I'm telling you right now, perfectlysnug.com, you go get one of those, and you don't need a new mattress. 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Americans are going to eat how many pounds of beef over the 3-day weekend, you think? Pounds.
1: Oh, my God.
3: Mm.
1: I mean,
3: we're talking about the whole U.S. in pounds? Are we talking about
0: Americans?
3: Just Americans? Yeah. Or just me? Like, just me.
0: Well,
2: North and South America.
3: 3 pounds.
0: And then times the amount of people, million. But then you got babies who don't eat a lot of meat.
1: We also have North America and South America. Or are we just doing United States?
0: No, it said Americans.
1: Oh, it's so just, North yeah, and South America.
0: No, just, no.
3: It's just United States.
0: They don't call themselves Americans in South America.
1: South Americans? Yes, they do.
0: No, they don't.
2: Central Americans? Yeah.
0: No, they never. They're country. They're country loyal. It's not like that. We're Americans. Central America. No one calls themselves Americans, but America.
3: Yeah.
0: Seriously, it's true.
3: And Memorial Day.
0: Very country loyal. It's like don't even say they're from possibly another country. It's like I'm not Guadalajaran.
3: Yeah.
0: Nothing against Guadalajarans. I'm just saying, if you're not a Guadalajaran, they get upset if you call them one.
3: Mm-hmm.
0: Okay.
1: Or Guatemala.
0: Are you looking it up to see if they call themselves Americans?
2: Yeah.
0: They don't. All right. Anyway.
3: 40 billion.
0: 40 billion pounds of
3: pounds
0: meat?
3: Pounds of meat.
0: No.
3: No.
1: I'm going to say.
3: That's way too much.
0: No.
1: I'm going to say. I'm going to say 200 million.
0: 200 million pounds of meat? No.
3: That's way too high.
0: Oh, way too high.
2: I'm going to go super low. I'm going to say like 400,000.
0: That's just dumb. Okay.
1: Great. So now we have a window.
0: 400,000 pounds of meat. Americans. Yeah. I mean, how many people?
2: Well,
0: you know the population? What's the population of America?
1: 300 million.
2: There you go.
0: Well, there you go. So 400,000 pounds of meat for 400 million
1: Americans.
0: Let's say
1: Americans. We all eat a pound. Let's say we all have a pound burger on a Labor Day week or Memorial Day.
0: Or
1: week.
0: A quarter pound burger.
2: Uh-huh.
1: Quarter pound.
0: So I really don't think we're all having a pound burger. That's really large. Yeah.
1: Half a pound, maybe.
0: Something like that.
1: Mm. But it's all weekend. You may eat more than one quarter pound.
0: You're
1: you
0: eating four burgers over the weekend. You think the average American's eating four burgers over the weekend? Four burgers at a cookout, Memorial Day weekend. I don't know.
1: Over the weekend? Maybe you had one. Maybe you're going to have one tonight, and you'll have another one on Monday.
3: Uh-huh.
1: So
0: maybe
1: you
0: buy some burger, and then you have some tri-tip. You know, there's other meats.
3: I make my daughter a burger, and
0: barbecue.
3: She doesn't eat it, so then I got to finish it, you know?
1: Right, right. She doesn't like to waste food.
0: Jordan.
2: 4 million pounds.
0: No.
2: Huh.
0: It's 55 million. Jeez.
1: Oh.
3: That's it?
0: That's good news for plumbers.
1: Mm-hmm.
0: The inventor of Tickle Me Elmo has passed away at the age of 78.
4: Oh no.
0: Yeah, he died while testing out his new invention, Fight to the Death Elmo.
1: Oh my god.
0: No, that's not real. I made that up.
1: I
0: was so proud of myself. I was in my office. I was there. Right to the death. That's how we die.
3: That really tickled me.
0: I know, it tickled me too. Mm-hmm. Oh, the universe. Oh, King Charles, this is so great. Have you ever been pooped on?
1: Yes.
0: By anything else, but whatever you're into, Heidi?
1: Yes, I have. I got pooped on by a bird, a real juicer. But supposedly,
0: what kind of bird? Did you see the bird?
1: I did not.
0: No idea what breed of bird?
1: I would assume
0: like a pigeon?
1: Probably a crow.
0: A crow?
1: Yeah.
0: Crows.
1: It was large.
0: Crows, they judge and they hate and they never forget. So it's like, what'd you do to that crow for him to go poop on
1: Nothing,
0: you?
1: Because I wasn't even where I live. Like, I was out, I was at a lunch with my mother-in-law and my wife, and we were up where up by where Johnny lives, sitting out for lunch, sitting at a table, and I was like, what the hell?
0: On your, it nailed your shoulder perfectly. Like you
1: yeah, like
0: even
1: the
0: have,
1: shoulder, like the front of my left shoulder, and it just was just a glob.
0: Were you wearing a sleeved shirt or was it bare?
1: I had sleeves. No, I thank God I had sleeves on. But it was.
0: Did you notice it, or did they notice it? Like, oh my God, you just got pooped on.
1: No, I felt like something. I thought somebody passed me my chair, like bumped me, and
0: kind
1: of turned, and it was a. Yeah, I probably even took a picture.
0: It almost like felt like someone slapped you.
1: Yeah, it was load. God,
0: That is a load.
1: He was backed up and then went, I gotta go. Yeah, it's bad. But supposedly it's lucky, so I don't feel so bad.
2: They don't have sphincters, so they can't control when it pops out.
0: You know what? I don't think it's lucky. I think that some kid got pooped on one time and started crying and having a little hissy fit, and their parents said, hey, that's lucky. And they just made it up on the spot.
1: I believe it.
0: It's for children and toddlers to believe, not you.
1: Well, I still believe it because it happened, and look where I am today.
0: No,
1: I mean,
0: that's bad luck.
1: I feel so lucky.
0: Not about this, but I mean, it's bad luck to get pooped on. It really is. I mean, of all the places that could have landed, and it landed on you. Guess what? Who got pooped on? King Charles.
1: Who?
0: Yeah, King Charles was pooped on by a seagull. That's large.
1: That's got to be a large.
0: That's got to be a large dookie.
1: Poop. Mm-hmm. Not a fan of the Royals, I guess.
0: Or as seagulls call that, a royal flush.
2: Fine.
0: Oh, man.
1: He dropped a duke.
2: Yeah.
0: Yeah, the locker room clap getting shut off really fast.
1: I like that the most. That's what, I love that one the most.
0: It almost started to go.
1: Like, yeah.
0: And then we're like, no.
1: No.
0: Oh, do we have a special guest here?
2: We do.
1: God, I hope so.
0: It is. I mean, it's always fun when this guy shows up. Yes, Saturday, June 13th, he's going to be at the Greek Theater. It's a longtime friend of the show. It's Felipe Esparza, everybody. Hey, what's up, pool? Good to see you again. Look at you, all your success, man. So happy for you.
4: What's up, Heidi?
5: Hi, Felipe.
4: I thought good you were going to be again. Here. I checked the other day you were here.
0: Yeah, I told her you were coming, and she said, I'm going to stay home.
1: He said, do you want to come in? Felipe's coming in. And I said, No. No, I'm just kidding.
4: But that's the Hunter virus.
1: You do look good,
0: You on the Ozempic?
4: No, I'm still 290.
1: See, that's what Jordan
0: looks like. Well, dude.
1: Jordan said, just buy baggy clothes.
0: It's your hair.
4: I cut my hair.
0: He cut his hair.
4: I have a face now.
0: Yeah. Handsome dog, you.
4: No, man. You trim your hair, you go from Jack Black to Felipe Esparza.
0: That's so crazy, because I thought you were on Ozempic. Could you just cut your hair?
4: No, that's a double X.
0: Yeah, you went with the purple.
4: Yeah.
0: Wow. Yeah, you got that skin for purple. Yeah, white guys, white guys that tend to go pink aren't going to wear that.
1: Frank
4: you will
1: can't
4: be
1: wear purple.
4: More lavender or dark
0: I
4: black.
0: I mean, every time I see a black guy in a purple suit, I'm so jealous and envious.
4: I know, man.
0: Oh my God, purple suit.
4: You put it on and go, oh, check out Grimace over here.
0: I'm like, I love you. You love me.
4: That's how I feel too. Sometimes, you know, like I don't want to be Barney. You know,
1: right.
0: Oh man, you got a big show coming up here.
4: Yes, June 13th.
0: It's the At My Leisure World Tour at the Greek Theater. If you want to get tickets, Felipe'sWorld.com, also Ticketmaster.com. Do we put a link?
2: I put a link at the
0: There's
2: website.
0: A link
2: as well.
0: At HeidiandFrank.com. See, we take care of you.
4: And we added a bunch of comics now.
0: Yeah,
4: we have Jay Moore.
0: Oh yeah, Jay, he's great.
4: Frankie Quinones, Do Knows, he's hosting. And one of the girls from Kill Tony, Christina.
0: Yeah? Oh, Christina P?
4: No, Christina Marici.
0: Oh, Christina Marici.
4: Yeah, she's funny.
0: Oh, yeah. I mean, you gotta love
4: She's very
0: that.
4: Dark humor, the way I like it.
1: Yeah, we like it, too.
4: Like, she has I can't explain it without murdering the joke, but she has a very funny joke. Go check it out. It's viral. Just look up female comic that does clothes hanger joke.
0: Oh,
1: yeah. We know what you're laying down there. Okay. We're gonna pick that up.
4: It's hilarious. It has nothing to do with what you're thinking, but it's a funny joke. It goes the other way.
0: Oh, that's how they get you. They get you going one way, and
1: then
0: you're like,
1: that's the crafting of the joke, right?
0: You got me.
1: And then they're going on that way.
0: You also have a couple podcasts. Are you still doing two podcasts?
4: Three now.
0: Three.
1: Felipe.
0: My God, dude.
1: Enough
0: you got
1: already.
0: What's Up, Fool, and you got History of for Foos. And then what's the third one? Do you even binge?
4: Yes, it's about binging television shows and movies.
0: All right, what are you binging right now?
4: Right now, we just finished binging. We're binging Kung Fu movie spoofs. So we went to go watch that 1978 movie, Enter the Fat Dragon.
0: Enter the Fat Dragon.
4: Yeah, it's like Bruce Lee was a fatter guy. This guy had a show on CBS with Arsenio Hall called Sidekicks, or he was a chubby guy by then. Anyways, this movie is hilarious, man. And it's blackface, you know, because they couldn't find black African Americans to play dark Chinese guys. But a lot of the characters in this movie are in that movie Tekken 3. Tekken 3. If you play Tekken 3, game, there's
0: the
4: guy there with an afro, and he's playing. He's in the movie, and it's a weird movie. Because I didn't even know that when Bruce Lee died, there was all these people busting out Bruce Lee type movies that look like Bruce Lee. Bruce Lai, Bruce Lee. You know, remember those?
0: Yeah, yeah.
4: Then there's this guy, Jackie Chan. And it's called Bruce
0: Almighty
4: Exploitation.
1: Oh. Bruce Almighty.
4: Like Black Exploitation. Bruce Exploitation.
0: Oh, what?
1: Bruce Exploitation.
4: Bruce Exploitation.
1: What's Bruce Leroy? You guys mentioned him.
4: Oh, that's a good one too, man. He did his own. Yeah. That was the Black Samurai.
0: That was
4: though. He was an Enter the Dragon.
0: Right. Yeah. That was legit,
4: yeah.
0: Bruce.
4: Yeah, he was real, man.
1: Yeah.
0: Yeah, for your podcast History of Food for Foos, you says that you pretty much failed history when you were in school. Like you didn't do well.
4: No, I didn't do well. Not in high school, junior high, I had Mr. Shaughnessy. If you're out there, fight the power still. Mr. Shaughnessy was my history teacher. I was failing that class, and then he said, "If you guys want to get extra credit, I'm going to a teachers union meeting." At City Hall, and they go, okay. So I didn't even tell my mom. I just told her I'm going to go to a meeting. And then three of my friends, we all hopped into a Volkswagen, and we went to a City Hall, and we went to one of those teachers' meetings. And then 3 weeks later, he started a protest at my junior high school, and all the teachers walked out of the high school for better pay.
1: Wait, so what was he doing for? I don't understand.
4: We were learning politics.
0: Yeah, yeah, yeah. For extra credit, he had to go to the union meeting down there at City Hall.
4: And yeah, that moved me from a F to a C+.
1: Oh, damn.
0: All right.
4: I spoke to the kids about everything I saw, and yeah.
0: So as far as you doing the podcast, History for Foos, have you, through the history discussions that you've had, have you learned something pretty cool that you didn't know?
4: It's nothing it was easier than going to a student union meeting. We just go on TikTok, on rabbit holes, learn about stuff. We go on other history podcasts. Oh, shout out to Dark History Podcast. We get a lot of stuff from that one. And
1: so are you the one schooling people on history? Like, are you the one telling?
4: No, my co-host Bush Escobar.
1: Okay,
4: he gets paid $150 to do all the research and everything, and I don't know how much he gets. He sits there, man, and we talk about different things. Like this week we talked about I can't remember right now, but it was about those schools where your son thought he was gay, you put him to the school
1: conversion therapy?
4: Conversion therapy. So we did a whole thing about conversion therapy schools.
0: Did it work?
4: No.
1: No.
4: Anyways, and it's funny because one of the guys that we spoke about the conversion schools, he just got arrested for trying to hook up with an underage person.
0: Oh, man.
4: Yeah.
0: Those guys.
4: Yeah, so
1: it's the loudest voice.
4: Just be gay, bro. Be gay.
1: Just be gay. This is what I tell everybody.
4: Don't fight it, eh? And then, so they did that one. We did one called Radium Girls.
1: Oh, that was
4: about the women who were putting the digital fluorescent numbers on our digital watches back in the day, World War One, and the whole stuff was actually nuclear.
1: Yeah, they'd get radium poison
4: radium
1: and start
4: poison.
1: Glowing like in the...
0: The women would glow?
4: Yeah, yeah, their lips.
1: Yeah. Uh-huh. Right.
0: That's kind of hot, though, right?
4: The Green Lantern was born. Ba-dum-bum.
1: Yeah. He just said radium poisoning.
4: Yeah, so, it was about that. So they would, like, put the pencil in their mouth with the radiation and then draw the number. And then sometimes they'll put extra because it looked good on their lips, on their eyeballs.
1: Yeah, and their face. Yeah,
4: then they started like sucking up
1: their... fireflies.
4: Yeah, they started sucking up their face and shrinking out their... They tried to sue and they said, nah, you guys were just sluts with diseases. So, yeah. It was a bad...
1: It was a good time.
4: You know, the companies had a lot of money to spread these lies on the internet.
1: Right.
4: Internet. I know, newspapers.
0: Back in the newspaper.
4: Anyway, yes. They didn't get a dime.
1: No.
0: Sluts with diseases. Yeah. That's a headline.
1: Glow-in-the-dark sluts.
0: Yeah. I got you ever seen the U.S. citizenship test? Because I'm going to give you and Johnny...
1: Boy, Felipe got real quiet like, oh, damn.
4: He's like, oh, crap. No, I already did it. Crap. I already passed.
0: Did you pass?
4: Yeah.
0: Nice. I want to see if you can beat Johnny in the citizenship test.
4: I still got the question in my head, stuck in my head, the one I got wrong. The first time I failed, oh my God. It was, they asked me, who's Student B Anthony? Mm. Oh, and yeah. I said, I looked at my immigration lawyer, you're going to let her start with the hard ones? I said, Student B Anthony? I knew I didn't have the answer, so I just played around and I said, that's that lady that drowned her two kids and blamed it on two Puerto Ricans in the Bronx.
1: Sir, that's Susan Smith. I'm so sorry. Yeah. You're not allowed in the country.
4: I was way off. Susan Anthony was a woman who fought for civil rights so women could have the right to vote in 1921. She was part of the suffrage movement.
1: She's on a coin.
4: Yes, and her house.
0: I did know that.
5: No, you didn't.
4: Their fraternity is right there in D.C. still.
0: She had her own coin at one time, but it was too much like a quarter, so they got rid of it.
4: Yeah, man.
1: Mm-hmm. Yeah.
0: Mm-hmm. Yeah, Susan B. It was a dollar?
3: It might have been a gold dollar.
0: The Susan B. Anthony?
4: Gold. So that's the one I missed.
3: Yeah.
4: So then I went on a rabbit hole and learned. And you know what? Let's do a history for fools. I have a lot of knowledge here.
0: Yeah, yeah. I mean,
1: it worked out for you.
0: It worked out.
3: Susan B. Anthony from Rochester, New York, where I am from.
4: Yeah. Really?
3: So that's how I know Susan B.
0: All right, Johnny, your question.
3: Oh, God.
0: Why did the colonists fight the British? Was it religious differences only? Was it high taxes? Was it to gain territory in Canada because the French told them to?
3: God, it was high taxes.
0: It was high taxes. Do you agree?
4: What were the answers?
0: Religious differences, high taxes to gain territory in Canada or because the French told them to?
4: High taxes.
0: It was high taxes.
1: Yeah. We got both. No taxation without representation.
0: Uh-huh. Yes, you did. See, the thing is, it's like the average American says that only scores like, 36% on this test. Mm. But the person who is trying to get their citizenship scores like 89%. Like, they know way more about American history than just the average person who was just hanging out here.
4: I didn't study for the U.S. citizen test because my dad passed it the first time. And I said, this guy could pass it. Didn't even go to school here.
1: Yeah, you were like, I got this.
4: I got this, and I didn't. Fine. He ended up taking the whole test in Spanish. Cheater.
1: Oh.
4: Because if you've been here long enough, you can take it in your own language. So if you speak Spanish, you speak German, Ukrainian, you could take it in that language.
0: Oh, really?
1: I didn't even know that. See, that's another piece of history from Felipe Esparza.
0: History for foos. How many days of the week do you record that? Is it once a week?
4: Once a week. It goes live every Sunday at 9 in the morning.
0: And then what's up, Fool? Are you still doing that?
4: Every Wednesday.
0: Every Wednesday. And then the new one you're doing, which is, what's the name of that one again?
4: Do you even binge? Mm-hmm. That's every Friday at 7.
0: Every Friday at 7. Where do you find the time to do all this other stuff?
1: Where's your stand-up fit in there?
4: Friday, Saturday, Sunday.
0: Yeah. Friday, Saturday, Sunday. How's the family?
4: Good. They're alive.
1: That's good.
0: I know, that's how we always judge our families. They're alive.
1: You've kept them alive and fed.
0: I've done my job.
4: You may live.
1: You may live.
0: Yeah, Felipe is going to be at the Greek Theater on June 13th. So get your tickets to Felipe'sWorld.com. Actually, we do have a link right there at HeidiandFrank.com. And you got your first, was it your first Netflix special last year?
4: No, that was my, that was my third, yes. Because I did special. One that did on Showtime, and that one later on was sold to Netflix.
0: Oh, okay.
4: And that's where I got more popular, that one.
0: Mm-hmm. That was Raging Fool?
4: I'm not like that no more.
0: Oh, okay. That was the first one.
4: Yeah. And then the other one was...
1: the problems to have, Felipe. That you
0: I know. All my specials, I can't keep them...
4: Translate this was a Netflix special. It was two specials, one in English, one in Spanish. And the last special, Raging Fool.
0: That came out last year in February. So if you got Netflix, you want to go see Felipe Esparza's most recent special.
4: And I have a movie now.
0: Yeah?
4: It's an old movie. Me and Paul Rodriguez, we did that movie in 2009. And it was never released. And finally, the guy who paid for the movie, he lost his money and sold it to Tubi.
1: Oh, Tubi. Of course.
4: Yeah, so it's on Tubi right now.
1: I feel like
4: Paul
1: was in talking about that movie.
4: It's called I'm Not Like That No More. And it's we shot the movie in 9 days, 12-hour days. And it was the first time somebody shot a movie with a red camera. So they were editing the next day, the same night, whole thing. And
1: so you shot a movie in 9 days?
4: Yeah. And it was produced and shot, ready to roll. And 3 months later.
0: Yeah, Heidi Felipe is a trained thespian, and he's a one-take player. So there's no, cut. We got to do that again.
1: I got it. We got it. Let's get to the next
0: shot. One-take Felipe, they call him out there.
1: Mm-hmm. I love that. Let's get stuff done. We don't need to be working on a movie set for 5 months. Let's go. 9 days. A little
4: they
1: over
4: told
1: a week.
4: Me, Felipe, your acting is fine. It's the enunciation you're doing is bad.
1: Act like you can pronounce words. No, how about that?
0: What was the TV show you were on?
4: I was on that show with Tim Allen.
3: Shifting Gears.
4: Shifting Gears, yeah, one episode, and then Superstore, I was like.
0: Superstore.
4: Cody.
0: Uh-huh. Yeah, Superstore. I remember that one. So, you're just killing it, man.
4: Trying, bro. Trying.
0: Out there hustling. The three podcasts. Yeah, do you have another special working on in the works? Is this thing, the show you're doing now, At My Leisure, is that going to be a special someday?
4: I don't know. It's all new material. When I go on tour, it's like all new stuff. None of my new stuff is on the internet right now because it's dark and it's not ready.
1: Oh. Wait, so are you going out tonight somewhere? Are you performing tonight?
4: Yes,
1: somewhere?
4: I have a show tonight in Salt Lake City at Wise Guys Comedy Club. Two shows.
1: Oh, so you're hopping on a plane like right now, right?
0: Yeah,
1: now.
0: He's driving.
4: Going to Burbank and...
0: he's driving to Salt Lake City. So
4: hey, you know, sometimes I sit right behind first class, you know, and I feel like I'm in first class plus. Yeah, or coach plus. Yeah. And the guy falls asleep and I start drinking his soda. I start ordering for him. Yeah, under the curtain. He wants more cookies.
1: More nuts, so, please.
4: The guy I was taking his cookies from, he ended up having like a heart attack or he was like hyperventilating. Ah! And I guess I was the first responder because I saw it first. So instead of rigging the emergency thing,
1: it counts, yeah.
4: I swear to God, he was going to a World War II event. He's like a veteran.
1: Oh, he's
4: he was
1: old.
4: Over 90 something years old. So he goes, man, this man is hyperventilating. There's something wrong with him. And then they go, is there a doctor in the plane? Man, somebody said, yes, I'm a doctor. He's sitting over there, 40, bro, aisle 40.
1: Oh.
4: Middle seat, holding free headphones. He said, I'm a doctor.
1: Why are you in first class?
4: I said, he started walking, taking his time, and everybody was looking at him like, he's a doctor? A DJ or what? A doctor of fitness?
1: Yeah, doctor of philosophy. You're like, no, sir, we need a medical.
0: Dr. Scholes?
1: Yeah. Dr. Pepper?
4: And I was talking to the old man, sorry to be careful, man, this guy's sitting in the back. I mean, he's not a great doctor. A stand-up comic sitting in front of him.
0: Yeah, it's like, middle seat. How good could he be?
4: He could be a therapist.
1: Yeah. Oh,
4: a therapist
1: right.
4: That could provide medicine, I guess.
1: Yeah, oh, okay.
4: So he goes, tell me where to go wrong, sir. Tell me about your childhood. And I said, he's a veteran, sir. We were having turbulence. He probably thought he was bombing Hiroshima or something.
1: Yeah, he was having flashbacks.
4: He was probably yelling out Tojo before he started having a heart attack.
1: Oh, no.
4: He was yelling out the Emperor of Japan's name, Tojo!
0: Felipe, as
4: poor
0: far
4: guy,
0: as,
4: poor guy.
0: Always fun having you here, and definitely go see him when he comes back to Los Angeles on Saturday, June 13th. Get your tickets. HeidiandFrank.com. We have a link right to Felipe'sWorld.com. And be sure and check out his podcast, What's Up, Foo? And History for Foos. And What You Binging, Foo? What is it?
4: Do you even binge, Foo?
0: Also,
4: check me out on other people's podcasts, too, because I'm more freer on those other podcasts. You really get to know me.
1: Just go to your podcast app and type in Felipe Esparza and everything he's on
0: will
1: pop up.
0: You're not as open on your own podcast?
4: You the podcast, we got to talk about history, you know, and
0: we can't really talk about,
4: oh, man, this guy pissed me off on the way here.
1: You can't riff, like, yeah.
4: Yeah.
0: Like did somebody piss you off on the way here?
4: No.
0: This is an example of what a road he would go down.
4: No. Let me see. Nah.
0: Well, pretend you're on someone else's podcast right now. Reveal something. Be vulnerable with
1: the
0: this.
1: The darkest thing, Felipe.
4: One time I was, we were getting on a plane, and I was new, like, I never heard of the high ranks of airline, you know, like, there's Delta Plus, Delta One, Concierge Key, and then United has a higher one. So then I asked this random guy, what is that? He goes, if you don't know, it's probably not for you.
1: Oh.
4: Then I looked at him and I said, and I guess I'm standing with the right person then, because ovulating ain't for you either. And then when I was still in the plane, because I want to punch him in the face.
1: Yeah, totally.
4: So when I was sitting down the plane and he had to go way in the back, oh, there's my pal. The guy who didn't know either, right? He's sitting in the back. They sent him a water at the other window seat. Oh, another time too, I was on Southwest and I had a window, my wife had the window seat and I had the middle seat, and then this guy was coming in, he goes, he wants to sit in the window. Oh, my wife, she's in the bathroom. And, oh, sure she is. No, she's in the bathroom. So he had to take the one in front of us. We had the emergency exit, and then when she came back, I told you she was in the bathroom because she came in through the back. And then the flight attendant goes, are you guys okay? You all right? And I got hold of how they see. Nah, we're good, right? We're going to handle this when we land. Him and I, we're going to walk to the parking lot. We're going to handle this, right, sir? And I go, nah, we're fine. We're fine.
0: So what? Did you handle it?
4: Oh, man, he got scared, man. He went to go sit in the front.
1: Yeah, he's not messing up with
4: you. He went to go sit on the pilot's lap.
1: Yeah.
0: Sucking his thumb on the pilot's lap.
4: Listen, sir, not I don't so care tough. If you're the president of Herbalife. You're sitting next to me.
1: A comedian.
0: Well, definitely go to HeidiFreight.com. Get your Felipe Esparza the tickets for Saturday, June 13th. And be following him on Instagram at Felipe Esparza Comedian. And I realize I still have some of those tickets left over to Jason Bonham's Led Zeppelin evening, and I have two pairs of tickets to Romeo Santos and Prince Royce. It's going to be this Sunday at the Toyota Arena in Ontario, so I got a total of six pairs, I think. So the first six people get through. When they're gone, right, Corey? When they're gone, they're gone. So
5: that is right.
0: 818-955-2955. So call up right now. But
4: you get a pair for Felipe Esparza too, at Greek Theater. Give him a pair too.
0: Oh no! Oh, a pair to go see Felipe Esparza. Thanks, Felipe.
4: So, yeah, so, throw him in there.
1: Nice.
0: That as well. Johnny, what are you giving away? You giving some of your junk? You giving some of your junk away?
3: Yeah,
0: we'll figure that out.
4: Give me
0: a hat you got on that Peter Pan hat. Hat.
4: Why not people will show up for the hat.
0: It's a Peter Pan hat.
3: No, this is my.
4: People will show up, man. It'll be awesome. I'm waiting for that hat.
0: All right, everybody have a great, safe Memorial Day weekend. You have a safe weekend out there in Salt Lake City.
1: Make them laugh.
0: We will see you back here on Tuesday. I think they have something planned for KLOS over the weekend. Yeah. It's what, an 80s or something?
6: All ladies weekend.
0: It's right an all here. Ladies weekend.
3: Well, me and Jordan will see you tonight.
0: Jordan.
3: At the Strawberry Festival and tomorrow in the Strawberry Festival.
4: Oh, I went to that. It was sad. They make you park in the mall and they pick you up on a bus.
3: Yeah.
4: And you feel like a migrant worker all the way to the festival.
0: Poppies are going to be playing in the parade. Yeah. On a float live. Go listen to their new single. It's out now on Spotify.
1: Be My Dog.
0: And Heidi, you have a wonderful weekend as well.
4: Tough
0: you
4: weekend.
0: Tell Aunt Jackie I said hello. She wants to come up to hang out at the beach. Just let her know that.
1: I got
0: a place for her. It's available. So
1: funny, I've not been invited once, but my aunt's getting invited.
4: So Airbnb.
0: I never invited you. You can come up anytime you want.
1: Oh, well, thank you.
0: The address is... Anyway,
1: let's
0: get the... We're running out of time. Sorry. We have to apologize for those we have offended.
4: 13 Mockingbird Lane.
0: And then get the hell out of here. So let's
1: public
0: apologize.
1: Pools, Great Wolf Lodge, my Aunt Jackie, and the Sofa Queen.
0: Suzuki Samurai Drivers, Lemon Loggers, Howard Johnson's, and Living Spaces.
1: Janet Guthrie, the Rolling Stones, Singing Cops, and King Charles.
0: The Poppies, Bruce Springsteen, Gold Diggers, and Side Chicks.
1: Hollis Morissette, Tony the Tiger, your high school graduates, and all of you people with chlamydia.
0: Johnny. All right. Felipe Esparza, Bruce Lee, the Strawberry Festival, and Taffy. You really have to listen to the whole show brought to you by GimmeTheVin.com, America's best car buyer. We are Heidi and Frank.
4: Yeah.
1: Yeah.

0: 105 KLOS and Stu here with This Day in Classic Rock. And on this day in 1971, the Rolling Stones' excellent Sticky Fingers record started a four-week run at number one on the U.S. charts. And in addition to it being a fantastic rock record, the artwork broke new ground, featuring a male crotch, working zipper, and real cotton briefs.
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0: It's 95.5 KLOS and Stu here with This Day in Classic Rock. And on this day in 1958, Jerry Lee Lewis showed up at London's Heathrow Airport to start his first British tour, along with his new bride, 14-year-old third cousin Myra. His press people told him not to mention it, but he did, and that 37-date tour lasted 3 shows.
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10: Jan, what is that smell?
16: Sulfur. Stinks. Now we're hitting the hiking trails in a rugged Grand Highlander. And finally, park your Tundras and Tacomas around the campfire because we're roasting marshmallows. 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

same as it ever was. 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Same as it ever was. 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

0: It's 95.5 KLOS and Stu here with This Day in Classic Rock. And on this day in 1971, the Rolling Stones' excellent Sticky Fingers record started a four-week run at number one on the U.S. charts. And in addition to it being a fantastic rock record, the artwork broke new ground, featuring a male crotch, working zipper, and real cotton briefs.
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0: It's 95.5 KLOS, and Stu here with This Day in Classic Rock. And on this day in 1958, Jerry Lee Lewis showed up at London's Heathrow Airport to start his first British tour, along with his new bride, 14-year-old third cousin Myra. His press people told him not to mention it, but he did, and that 37-date tour lasted 3 shows.
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0: It's 95.5 KLOS, and Stu here with This Day in Classic Rock. And on this day in 1971, the Rolling Stones' excellent Sticky Fingers record started a four-week run at number one on the U.S. charts. And in addition to it being a fantastic rock record, the artwork broke new ground, featuring a male crotch, working zipper, and real cotton briefs.
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1: Including Whittier. Hey, Whittier, you rock.

That is exactly the response I ended up getting from marketing. So we're going to go with Pour Some 80s on Me Weekend. Grab your beard and let's go.

0: 95.5 KLOS. Let me tell you a quick story. First time I saw them, I think it might have been on the Screaming for Vengeance tour. I was a kid. The Worcester Centrum, Worcester, Massachusetts. So the show had ended, and for some reason, they just turned on the house lights before the encore. So people were like, oh, the show's over. People started to leave. So like half the venue had left. All of a sudden, you hear... Vroom, vroom, vroom.
1: Worcester, wait a minute! You got another thing coming!
0: Halford comes out on the chopper, and people were like, oh my God! Like diving to get back to their seats. I almost broke my leg. It was amazing. All right, good afternoon, LA, OCIE, and whoever else is listening, lurking at 955KLOS.com. Let us set the intention for the day.
2: Have a good time all the time. That's my philosophy.
0: Nick Carter checking in for a long weekend. Thank your personal non-denominational celestial deity. It is Friday. Now, I tell you, I had planned on phoning it in today, but I have too much to do. Too much stuff to give away. Of course, 440, it is Disney Central. And before that, though, I've got tons of tickets for both of these shows this weekend of Jason Bonham. So I'm going to give you a pair of Jason Bonham tickets coming up this hour at 3:40. But first, I'm going to drop one of my favorites. It is Pour Some 80s on Me Weekend. And this artist, I'll give you a hint. I just posted a picture with him from one of my favorite interviews ever on my Instagram, at TheNotoriousNIK. Even though he had a famously huge pop career, he was down with Thin Lizzy. In fact, he's on the Live and Dangerous album, Thin Lizzy's Live and Dangerous, playing a mean harmonica. And he looks like Wolfman Jack on the inside cover. Stick around.
3: 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And on this day in 1958, Jerry Lee Lewis showed up at London's Heathrow Airport to start his first British tour, along with his new bride, 14-year-old third cousin Myra. His press people told him not to mention it, but he did, and that 37-date tour lasted 3 shows.
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8: 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The Metro D-Line subway runs under Wilshire Boulevard, now with three new stops connecting downtown LA to Beverly Hills. No parking, no stress. 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

0: 2 off of the steaming pile of excellence that is the legendary Joshua Tree album, 95.5 KLOS. Pour some 80s on me weekend. 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

0: you thought we weren't going to play Van Halen? Pour some 80s on me, weekend, 95.5 KLOS. Who this?
1: Yes, and I want Jason Bottom tickets.
0: You want Jason Bottom tickets?
1: Cool.
0: What's your name?
1: Alex.
0: You got a pair of tickets to see Jason Bonham's Led Zeppelin Evening Sunday at Yamava Theater.
1: Cool.
0: Plus, I'm throwing in $50 in slot play, which means if you win, I want my cut.
1: You got it, buddy. You know, I'll turn you on. No problem at all.
0: I don't think that came out the way he meant it to come out. All right, don't worry if you didn't win tickets. I got more coming up. Now, this guy used to be in a band called Clover, and then he left that band to jam out with Thin Lizzy. He's on the Live and Dangerous album playing harmonica. Then he found fame and fortune with his band, The News. The fact that he's not in the Rock and Roll Hall of Fame is absolutely offensive to me. Wouldn't you agree, Huey? What a new drug. Huey Lewis and The News, 95.5K.

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1: Including Panorama City. Hey, Panorama City. 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

0: You gotta squeeze a little, tease a little more. Easy operator, come a knocking on my door. That's just our little way of saying,
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That was awesome! Yes, Prince and the Revolution, let's go crazy. Prince, who is God, by the way. 95.5 KLOS, Nick Carter, hanging out till 7 o'clock. Pour some 80s on me weekend. Yes, we're celebrating the 80s, but we haven't forgotten about your Disney desires. We will satiate said desires with a family four-pack of Disney tickets coming up in less than 30 minutes at 4:40. 95.

0: Yes, the god, Lou Gramm, Foreigner right there. Jukebox Hero, 95.5 KLOS. It is Pour Some 80s on Me weekend. Nick Carter hanging out with you till 7 o'clock. Oh, God, we celebrate the 80s. Dayglo colors, MTV, Miami Vice, cocaine, yuppies, and girls discovered that they could hook up with other girls, and it was absolutely beautiful.
1: Excellent!
0: Listen, don't you boo me. I was there, and I knew that it happened. And it was beautiful. You bunch of prudes. All right, listen. 20 minutes from now, another family four-pack of Disney tickets with your name on them. Go nowhere.
2: 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And on this day in 1971, the Rolling Stones' excellent Sticky Fingers record started a four-week run at number one on the U.S. charts. And in addition to it being a fantastic rock record, the artwork broke new ground, featuring a male crotch, working zipper, and real cotton briefs.
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0: is 1987 if you're keeping score at home. 95.5 KLOS. Pour some 80s on me weekend. I guess we owe Def Leopard a huge thank you because we nicked the name from one of their songs. All right, here's the deal. Nick Carter here. And even though it's a holiday and we're breaking all the rules and throwing out all the typical KLOS fare, we're still doing Disney. Family four-pack of one-day, one-park tickets to Disneyland Park or Disneyland California Adventure Park right now for caller number 95, 818-955-KLOS, or as Melissa would say,
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0: Dial carefully and good luck. Pour some 80s on you. Little Thin White Duke. It's KLOS.

0: if you're honest about it, when it comes down to the showcase showdown as to who was the king of the 80s, it was really close between that guy and Michael Jackson. Maybe Madonna thrown in, and of course, Metallica. It's Bon Jovi, 95.5 KLOS. Hey, happy Friday, and hello, it's KLOS.
1: Hello?
0: Hello?
1: Oh my gosh, am I 95?
0: What's your name?
1: Leah.
0: Leah, where are you?
1: I'm in Orange, driving by the Angel Stadium. I'm getting ready to go to the game.
0: Leah in Orange, everybody, Wang Chung tonight. You're going to Disney.
1: Oh my gosh, I'm so excited. Oh my gosh, my daughter, she's on the spectrum, and it's one of her favorite places. So we are so excited. Thank you so much.
0: How old is your daughter?
1: My daughter, she's 20, but she's more like a kid than a 20-year-old. Her name's Peyton, and so this is going to be the highlight of her day. Weekend.
0: I mean, if we're honest, we're all somewhat on the spectrum, right? Well, you're never too old for Disney, so I got a family four pack of one day, one park tickets to Disneyland Park or Disney California Adventure Park to celebrate the Disneyland Resort 70th celebration. I just came back from there over the weekend and I am exhausted. I look forward to you being just as tired as me.
1: Oh my gosh, thank you so much. You guys are the best.
0: All right, if you didn't win, we're going to start it up all over again on Tuesday at 7:40 in the morning with Heidi and Frank, then right back here with me at 4:40 from 95.5 KLOS. Pour some 80s on me weekend? Don't mind if I do.

0: Alvarez and HD1 Los Angeles, rocking all of Southern California,
1: including Brea. Hey, Brea, you rock.
2: Yeah, so it's Nick Carter here, and normally at this time we'd be doing the 5 o'clock funnies, but Frasier was out pretty late last night at Hollywood Park Casino, so we're gonna like kick it to next week. 5 o'clock funnies will return on Tuesday. By the way, this portion of Pour Some 80s on Me Weekend is brought to you by Hollywood Park Casino, LA's hottest card room. I am Nick Carter, and during the 2 hours that we have left, we want to talk right down to earth in a language that everybody here can easily understand. One of the greatest American rock and roll bands. It is a crime that they are not in the Rock and Roll Hall of Fame. From New York City, I give you Living Color. 95.5 KLOS.